0: 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The University of Texas at Dallas is recruiting late high school to early college-aged adults for a study that aims to help better understand how peer interactions during group therapy influence treatment responses. You must be 18 to 19 years old to be eligible and must be committed to attending a 4-hour in-person visit and 3 1-hour virtual follow-ups, as well as completing the surveys, group discussion, and brain scan. Participants will be compensated for time and travel up to $225. If you want to find out more, you can find a link to information on our website, keom.fm. It'll be on our calendar under the Community tab.
1: Stardate July 7th. The evening star nuzzles the lion the next few nights. Venus will pass quite close to Regulus, Leo's brightest star. At their closest, they'll be just 1 degree apart, the width of a pencil held at arm's length. Despite their proximity in the sky, Venus and Regulus are nowhere close to each other in reality. They're separated by many trillions of miles. Venus is a planet in our own solar system. Right now, it's 92 million miles away. That's about the average distance to the Sun, a distance known as the astronomical unit. It's the basic yardstick for measuring the solar system. It's a lot more convenient than miles or kilometers. A lot fewer zeros to worry about. But it's not a great yardstick for measuring the distances between stars. Regulus, for example, is more than 5 million astronomical units from us, 5 million times farther than Venus. Yet it's one of our closer neighbors. So there are two other units for measuring those distances. The most common is the light year, the distance light travels in 1 year, almost 6 trillion miles. And astronomers generally use parsecs. 1 parsec is 3 1/4 light years, so Regulus is about 24 parsecs from Earth. Regulus is close to the upper left of Venus at nightfall this evening. Venus will slide past the star over the next 2 nights. They'll be closest together on Wednesday, but close only in appearance. We have more skywatching tips and much more about the cosmos in Stardate magazine. Details at stardate.org. I'm Billy Henry.
2: Mesquite area weather, partly cloudy tonight with a chance of showers and thunderstorms. Our low tonight should be about 7.

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2: You must remember this. 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
3: Herman Hupfeld wrote As Time Goes By in 1931 for the Broadway show Everybody's Welcome. It's inextricably linked to the film Casablanca, as is Dooley Wilson, who played Sam, and made this recording in 1942.
2: No matter what the future brings, as time goes by.
3: The film's screenplay came from an unpublished play, whose original title was Everybody Comes to Rick's. Other than that, little was changed. The script even included this song. In the film, the Rick in question is played by Humphrey Bogart. The song is a reminder of his old love, Ilsa, Ingrid Bergman, and he bans its playing in the bar. But when Ilsa returns, she begs Sam to play the old song. The oft-quoted "Play It Again, Sam" never actually appears in the film. But if you missed the beginning of this episode, go to soundbeat.org and, you know, play it again. Soundbeat is produced at the Belfer Audio Archive, Syracuse University Library. I'm Brett Barry.
4: The Mesquite area forecast calls for isolated showers and possible thunderstorms tomorrow morning, then another slight chance after lunchtime. Otherwise, clear to partly cloudy with a high near 98 and heat index values as high as 102.

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0: Join us on social media, KEOM 88.5. Keep Mesquite Beautiful's annual Monarch Fest is coming up this Saturday from 10 to 3 at the Mesquite Arts Center. 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
1: 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Here's Chris Whitting.
2: Jim figured he was an important guy. As a business owner, Jim demanded the best. Sure enough, folks rolled out the red carpet wherever he went. But Jim got a rude awakening while on vacation in Europe. No one there knew Jim at all. 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The worst insult came when the man needed cash. Not one European bank would honor his check. It turned out to be an insult worth millions. Because rather than get mad, Jim began thinking hard and realized it was a common problem. So, he created a new kind of check that would be accepted anywhere. Chances are if you travel, you've used Jim Fargo's creation. He named it the Traveler's Check. It made his company, American Express, a legendary giant of business. With the Success Journal, I'm Chris Whitting.
3: The KEOM forecast calls for a chance of showers and thunderstorms tonight and again tomorrow morning, mainly before lunchtime. Otherwise, partly cloudy, with a low tonight around 76 and tomorrow's high near 98, with a heat index as high as 102. Sunny and hot again Thursday, with a high near 99.

0: 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Mesquite ISD invites area realtors to sign up for their Realtor Connection email list. They know that realtors are one of the first points of contact for the families who are considering moving to the community. 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
5: Mesquite area weather, partly cloudy tonight with a chance of showers and thunderstorms. Our low tonight should be about 76.

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The next concert will be this Saturday night featuring Children of Indigo, a Dallas-based group that blends influences from across the decades and across genres. The performance begins at 7 o'clock and admission is free. Mesquite ISD's Read, Play, Talk bus will be popping up at the Mesquite Main Branch Library Thursday afternoon, July 16th. From 2:30 to 4:30, families can explore the bus, get free books and giveaways, and of course, visit the library to check out more books. And Dallas Divas 2 will host their Rise and Shine Back to School Rally Saturday, July 18th from 10 until 1. Join the fun with face painting, free school supplies, a free lunch, and more. The Colgate van will be there to provide free dental screenings and some goodies. The event will be held at the Dixon Missionary Baptist Church in Dallas. You'll find links to more information on these and other activities on the calendar page on our website. Go to KEOM.FM. The Mesquite area forecast calls for isolated showers and possible thunderstorms tomorrow morning, then another slight chance after lunchtime. Otherwise, clear to partly cloudy with a high near 98 and heat index values as high as 102.

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0: 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Rockwall Community Playhouse's star players will present Frozen Junior this Friday and Saturday. 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
1: 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Your seatbelt is designed to keep you from being thrown into the dashboard or windshield or even into the road. Airbags can be big lifesavers, but without seatbelts, they can be ineffective and even dangerous. In a crash, seatbelts ensure you're not thrown into a fast-opening airbag, a force that could injure or kill you. You may think your airbag is going to protect you, but it's designed to work with seatbelts, not to replace them. Driver or passenger, front seat or back, state law requires everyone in the vehicle to be buckled up. Not buckling up could cost you up to $200 in court costs and fines, or even worse, it could cost you your life. I'm Officer Lopez, and these tips were brought to you by your Mesquite Police Department's Crime Prevention Unit.
2: The KEOM forecast calls for a chance of showers and thunderstorms tonight and again tomorrow morning, mainly before lunchtime. Otherwise, partly cloudy, with a low tonight around 76 and tomorrow's high near 98, with a heat index as high as 102. Sunny and hot again Thursday, with a high near 99.

0: 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Real local. Real classic. If you talk, your name
1: will hear you. We all want our kids to grow up safe and healthy. 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Not just one time, but every chance we get. 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So talk, they hear you. You can
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0: 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Mesquite Parks and Recreation's Dive-In Movie is coming up this Friday night. It'll be a luau at the lake at the City Lake Aquatic Center. Show up at 7 to enjoy swimming, games, concessions, and free lei necklaces while supplies last. Lilo and Stitch will be there to meet and greet as well. Then you can watch the Lilo and Stitch movie starting at dusk. Admission is $2 for residents and $4 for non-residents. 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
1: Remember that song by that band? 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
2: Mesquite area weather, partly cloudy tonight with a chance of showers and thunderstorms. Our low tonight should be about 76.

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1: As a child, sitting down for a home-cooked meal made by my mom always brought the family together. 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Chef Sandra Lewis serves up a delicious blend of tips, tricks, and techniques in the kitchen that are easy to follow. It brightens my day to hear her personal stories about family and food. I've been inspired to savor all my moments and bring them to the table to share with my family. If you're looking for new recipes, new ingredients, and new ideas that can turn even a routine meal into something you can savor with your family, tune in to A Savory Moment here on KEOM every Friday at 6:45 in the morning, 3:45 in the afternoon, or 6:45 in the evening. It's all about quality time at the table because, as Chef Sandra says, that's where life happens.

0: 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The Off the Rails concert series is every Saturday night through August in conjunction with the Downtown Mesquite Market. The next concert will be this Saturday, July 11th, featuring Children of Indigo, a Dallas-based group that blends influences from across the decades and across genres. They'll perform at Front Street Station from 7 to 9. 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
3: The Mesquite area forecast calls for isolated showers and possible thunderstorms tomorrow morning, then another slight chance after lunchtime. Otherwise, clear to partly cloudy with a high near 98 and heat index values as high as 102.

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0: 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This will be at the Dixon Missional Baptist Church in Dallas. To check out more details, head to the KEOM community calendar on keom.fm.
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3: The KEOM forecast calls for a chance of showers and thunderstorms tonight and again tomorrow morning, mainly before lunchtime. Otherwise, partly cloudy, with a low tonight around 76 and tomorrow's high near 98, with a heat index as high as 102. Sunny and hot again Thursday.

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1: Check up on health with Chris Whitting.
2: It's more dangerous than you probably realize.
3: 5,000 people actually die from it every year, and another 325,000 people are hospitalized.
2: The killer, foodborne illnesses. Nancy Donnelly is the president of Safe Tables Our Priority, a food safety advocacy organization. She says you might be surprised at who should be most concerned about foodborne illnesses.
3: The elderly are more susceptible to it, but other populations that are vulnerable are people that are taking certain medications. For instance, if you're taking antacids, that leaves you more susceptible to having a foodborne illness develop into complications. Also, pregnant women and their fetuses are very, very susceptible. And people that are undergoing certain treatments, such as cancer treatments, are also more vulnerable.
2: If you think you may be a victim of foodborne illness, it's always wise to seek medical attention quickly. With Checkup on Health, I'm Chris Whitting.
4: Mesquite area weather, partly cloudy tonight with a chance of showers and thunderstorms. Our low tonight should be about 76.

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0: Classic hits from yesterday, the news from today on 88.5 KEOM. As the city of Mesquite develops its budget for the next fiscal year, residents are invited to participate in a survey and share their priorities for city services. Let them know which services and programs matter most to you. Your feedback will be shared with city leadership and considered during the budget planning process. Take the survey through this Friday. These will be presented at the Budget Town Hall on July 14th. We have a link to the survey on the KEOM community calendar on our website, keom.fm.
1: Space science is moving at an accelerating pace. With deep space probes exploring the environments of planets and moons in our solar system, and orbiting telescopes offering images of celestial objects within and far beyond our galaxy, we're confronted by so many amazing revelations and events, it's easy to feel lost in space. Stardate brings it all down to Earth and enables us to do a little space exploration ourselves. 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
2: Mesquite area weather, partly cloudy today with a chance of isolated showers and thunderstorms before 10 a.m. this morning, then a slight chance again after 1 o'clock this afternoon. The high today should be around 98 with a heat index as high as 102. Winds will be from the south at around 5 miles per hour. Tonight clear with a low near 77. Tomorrow sunny, windy, and very hot with south-southwest winds at 10 to 20 miles per hour and a high near 99.

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11: Mesquite area weather, partly cloudy today with a chance of isolated showers and thunderstorms before 10 a.m. this morning, then a slight chance again after 1 o'clock this afternoon. The high today should be around 98 with a heat index as high as 102. Winds will be from the south at around 5 miles per hour. Tonight clear with a low near 77. Tomorrow sunny, windy, and very hot with south-southwest winds at 10 to 20 miles per hour and a high near 99.

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Hall. Don't forget, Historic Mesquite is honoring America's 250th birthday with their Threads of Memory exhibit, featuring quilts, newspapers, photographs, programs, and community keepsakes that illustrate the connection between Mesquite and America's story. The exhibit will be on display through August 29th in the Range House Visitor Center at Opal Lawrence Historical Park. Mesquite Parks and Recreation's dive-in movie is coming up this Friday night, and it'll be a luau at the lake at City Lake Aquatic Center. Beginning at 7, you can enjoy swimming, games, concessions, and free lays while supplies last. Meet Lilo and Stitch in person, then watch the movie Lilo and Stitch beginning at dusk. Admission is $2 for residents, $4 for non-residents, and space is limited to the first 500 people. Keep Mesquite Beautiful's annual Monarch Fest will be from 10 to 3 this Saturday at Mesquite Arts Center. It will be a day of fun with a vendor market, live butterfly house, concessions and food trucks, a kids zone, live entertainment, demonstrations, and lots more. They'll also be holding homemade salsa, homemade cookie, butterfly costume, and talent contests. And Rockwall Community Playhouse's Star Players will present Frozen Junior this Friday and Saturday. This production features teens and adults with Down syndrome, along with their buddies, showing off their talents and creativity. You'll find links to more information on these and other activities on our website. 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Mesquite area weather, partly cloudy today with a chance of isolated showers and thunderstorms before 10 a.m. this morning, then a slight chance again after 1 o'clock this afternoon. The high today should be around 98 with a heat index as high as 102. Winds will be from the south at around 5 miles per hour. Tonight clear with a low near 77. Tomorrow sunny, windy, and very hot with south-southwest winds at 10 to 20 miles per hour and a high near 99.

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1: 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When possible, move out of the lane closest to these vehicles. Slow down to 20 miles per hour below the posted speed limit if safely switching lanes is not possible or the road doesn't offer multiple lanes. Reduce speed to 5 miles per hour on roadways when posted speed limits of 25 miles per hour or less. The state's Move Over or Slow Down law was first passed in 2003 and applied to law enforcement, fire, and emergency medical service vehicles. The Texas legislature has since extended the law's protections to include TxDOT vehicles, tow trucks, and utility service vehicles. I'm Officer Lopez, and these tips were brought to you by your Mesquite Police Department's Crime Prevention Unit.
2: Mesquite area weather, partly cloudy today with a chance of isolated showers and thunderstorms before 10 a.m. this morning, then a slight chance again after 1 o'clock this afternoon. The high today should be around 98 with a heat index as high as 102. Winds will be from the south at around 5 miles per hour. Tonight clear with a low near 77. Tomorrow sunny, windy, and very hot with south-southwest winds at 10 to 20 miles per hour and a high near 99.

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1: Mesquite area weather, partly cloudy today with a chance of isolated showers and thunderstorms before 10 a.m. this morning, then a slight chance again after 1 o'clock this afternoon. The high today should be around 98 with a heat index as high as 102. Winds will be from the south at around 5 miles per hour. Tonight clear with a low near 77. Tomorrow sunny, windy, and very hot with south-southwest winds at 10 to 20 miles per hour and a high near 99.

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2: Mesquite area weather, partly cloudy today with a chance of isolated showers and thunderstorms before 10 a.m. this morning, then a slight chance again after 1 o'clock this afternoon. The high today should be around 98 with a heat index as high as 102. Winds will be from the south at around 5 miles per hour. Tonight clear with a low near 77. Tomorrow sunny, windy, and very hot with south-southwest winds at 10 to 20 miles per hour and a high near 99.

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1: Teacher Lauren Johnson returned all the graded essays but one. He believed that one student was capable of more.
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It's proof that ordinary people can turn a flash of inspiration into lasting success. All it takes is an idea and the courage to pursue it. Mesquite area weather, partly cloudy today with a chance of isolated showers and thunderstorms before 10 a.m. this morning, then a slight chance again after 1 o'clock this afternoon. The high today should be around 98 with a heat index as high as 102. Winds will be from the south at around 5 miles per hour. Tonight clear with a low near 77. Tomorrow sunny, windy, and very hot with south-southwest winds at 10 to 20 miles per hour and a high near 99.

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5: Mesquite area weather, partly cloudy today with a chance of isolated showers and thunderstorms before 10 a.m. this morning, then a slight chance again after 1 o'clock this afternoon. The high today should be around 98 with a heat index as high as 102. Winds will be from the south at around 5 miles per hour. Tonight, clear with a low near 77. Tomorrow, sunny, windy, and very hot, with south-southwest winds at 10 to 20 miles per hour and a high near 99. 88.

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1: Imagine a disease that affects more than 10 million Americans. More than AIDS, Parkinson's, ALS, MS, and muscular dystrophy combined. Yet few know its name. Some years ago, my mom was diagnosed with breast cancer. 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
1: 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But there's another frontier, just as mysterious and a lot closer to home. Our oceans. 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Science and the Sea takes you on a journey into this world every weekend on KEOM. 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Dive into Science and the Sea this weekend on KEOM, Saturday and Sunday mornings at 4:15 and 10:15, afternoons at 2:15, and evenings at 10:15. Mesquite area weather, partly cloudy.

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4: Mesquite area weather, partly cloudy today with a chance of isolated showers and thunderstorms before 10 a.m. this morning, then a slight chance again after 1 o'clock this afternoon. The high today should be around 98 with a heat index as high as 102. Winds will be from the south at around 5 miles per hour. Tonight clear with a low near 77. Tomorrow sunny, windy, and very hot with south-southwest winds at 10 to 20 miles per hour and a high near 99.

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1: He was just a teenager when his father died in a robbery. 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
2: Mesquite area weather, partly cloudy today with a chance of isolated showers and thunderstorms before 10 a.m. this morning, then a slight chance again after 1 o'clock this afternoon. The high today should be around 98 with a heat index as high as 102. Winds will be from the south at around 5 miles per hour. Tonight clear with a low near 77. Tomorrow sunny, windy, and very hot with south-southwest winds at 10 to 20 miles per hour and a high near 99.

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1: 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Here's how they work. You get a call or a message from someone who says they're a computer technician, or a number appears on a pop-up message on your screen, or maybe you're looking for tech support and call a number you find in a search engine. The person on the phone says they're from a well-known company like Microsoft or Apple, and they tell you about viruses or other malware on your computer. Maybe they'll ask you for remote access to your computer or say you must buy new software to fix it. But are they someone you can trust? Judging by reports to the Federal Trade Commission, no. Tech support scammers will try to sell you useless services, steal your credit card number, or get access to your computer to install malware, which could then let them see everything on your computer, including your account passwords. Here's what to do. Hang up. If you get an unexpected call from someone saying they're a problem with a computer, hang up. It's a scam. If you need tech help, go to someone you know and trust and call them at a phone number you know will be true. I'm Officer Lopez, and these tips were brought to you by your Mesquite Police Department's Crime Prevention Unit.
2: Mesquite area weather, partly cloudy today with a chance of isolated showers and thunderstorms before 10 a.m. this morning, then a slight chance again after 1 o'clock this afternoon. The high today should be around 98 with a heat index as high as 102. Winds will be from the south at around 5 miles per hour. Tonight clear with a low near 77. Tomorrow sunny, windy, and very hot with south-southwest winds at 10 to 20 miles per hour and a high near 99.

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3: 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It's 6 o'clock. Time to open up the doors of your heart and let the Spirit come in.

0: Going to make it happen. 8 minutes after 6 o'clock. Welcome to Wedding Wednesday. Mariah Carey from 1992 with the morning message. No matter what you're going through, guys, you know, and even from her own lyrics in the song, if you get down on your knees at night and pray to the Lord, He's going to make it happen. I once was lost, but now I'm found. I've got my feet on solid ground.
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0: Traffic-wise, on your morning sunrise, yes, indeed. If you're driving in Allen on 75 northbound at Stacy Road, guys, we've got a 30-minute delay. And roadway has been reduced down to just one lane. Traffic is stopped all the way from Exchange Parkway. The accident is only allowing the left lane to get by. And, yeah, you talk about morning woes. But he will make it happen. Hey, you know, 80% of success is...
2: showing up, Gil.
0: Just showing up, right?
2: Showing up.
0: That's all we got to do.
2: Yep.
0: We're going to make it happen today. Copeland says get ready for a hot day as well.
2: Ooh-wee. Yes, indeed. A hot day indeed. And you know what? We did something. And I'm going to tell you what we did coming up in the forecast, Gil.
0: All right. Stick and stay. We've got more on the way. Taking you back in time to another place in time.

0: 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Paul Anka from 1975, you talk about making grown-ups feel like kids again. You got me, GP Baby, and we're waking up with you, part of our good morning crew. Buenos dias. ¿Cómo estás, señor, señorita? Hola, mamacita. It's another day that we've been blessed to see, times of our lives. And you know, it's a new day, so guys, wake up happy, all right? And have that attitude of gratitude. Talking about going back in time, you know, back in 1975, the paper stand was quite popular. Paper boys, and of course, most of us young men had a paper route every now and then. But when my parents, or shall I say when my mom, would actually send me to pick up a magazine, you know, she liked Elle magazines and Jet, Ebony, but she always wanted to get the National Enquirer. Anybody remember that? Yeah, inquiring minds want to know. And if you're inquiring about the weather today, it's a rinse and repeat moment.
1: Yeah, pretty much, Gil. Rinse and repeat today with the chance of showers, and the rest of the week, I'll let you know. And like I said earlier, we did something yesterday.
0: Uh-oh.
1: I'll tell you what, coming up.
0: Oh, we did it.
1: Yeah, we did.
0: All right. Stick and stay. Copeland's got the forecast coming up in just a matter of moments. Patrick Ross is standing by. He's got today's edition of the community calendar, letting us know what's going on in and around the great state of Texas, or city of Mesquite, here in the state of Texas. As I began to wake up this morning, I guess I'll go and eat some Fritos. I smell corn chips in here this morning.
1: It's not my feet this time because my shoes are still on.
0: You know, as I'm looking at you, right?
1: I know. You gave me that side eye. Like, what is that? No, no. But it might be my breath because I had some chili cheese.
0: Okay. We're not that close, guys. Okay. Welcome to another day. Stick and stay. Patrick Ross is on the way. And Patrick, I think we've got some new listeners.
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0: Good morning.
1: Good morning.
2: And now the KEOM Community Calendar. I'm Patrick Ross. First, a reminder that the City of Mesquite and Sharing Life Community Outreach are partnering again this summer for the Spread the Love campaign. They're collecting donations of peanut butter and jelly and all varieties of nut and seed butters to help feed kids in food insecure homes. You'll find donation bins located at both branches of the Mesquite Public Library, at the Mesquite Municipal Center, and at City Hall. Don't forget, Historic Mesquite is honoring America's 250th birthday with their Threads of Memory exhibit, featuring quilts, newspapers, photographs, programs, and community keepsakes that illustrate the connection between Mesquite and America's story. The exhibit will be on display through August 29th in the Range House Visitor Center at Opal Lawrence Historical Park. Mesquite Parks and Recreation's Dive-In Movie is coming up this Friday night, and it'll be a luau at the lake at City Lake Aquatic Center. Beginning at 7, you can enjoy swimming, games, concessions, and free lays while supplies last. Meet Lilo and Stitch in person, then watch the movie Lilo and Stitch beginning at dusk. Admission is $2 for residents, $4 for non-residents, and space is limited to the first 500 people. Keep Mesquite Beautiful's annual Monarch Fest will be from 10 to 3 this Saturday at Mesquite Arts.

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3: Good morning. It's Winning Wednesday. July the 8th, and oh my, so I know you're at the edge of your seats. What did we do yesterday,
1: Bill? I think I know.
3: You think you know?
1: Not going to spoil it.
3: You're not going to spoil it?
1: But if you say it, and if it's the truth, I'll tell you.
3: Okay. I should have him write it down, because he could change his mind right as I say it. But
4: hey, here you go.
3: Okay, I'm not saying what he write, but we did it. 100 degrees for the first. Yep, he did it. He wrote it down. Yep, that's exactly what we did. We hit the big triple digits for the first time this year across North Texas, right at 3:20 p.m. 100 degrees officially at DFW Airport. And today will be maybe a degree or two below that high. We'll be right around 98, 99 under mostly sunny skies. And we'll have another chance for those pop-up showers and thunderstorms later on this afternoon into the early part of the evening. And it'll be a little bit better as you head east of the Dallas-Fort Worth area. Overnight tonight, mostly clear skies, overnight lows in the upper 70s. For tomorrow and Friday, I think we'll be right back near that triple-digit mark under sunny skies. So, yeah, get ready. We've been sweating it out. We're going to continue to sweat it out. Heat index values will be right around 102 to 103 Saturday. Mostly sunny skies, highs in the mid-90s. And then we do have another 20 to 30% chance of some scattered showers and thunderstorms for your Sunday. Sunday's high will be in the mid to lower 90s. So that'll be nice for this time of year.
1: I'll say.
3: Right now, here in Mesquite, it's a partly cloudy 79 degrees. In the KEOM Weather Center, I'm meteorologist Copeland Wright.
1: And just about 6:22, you know what to do. That's right. Buckle up, Buttercup. We'll check that traffic flow coming up in just a matter of moments. The Monarch Fest is coming up. Copeland?
3: Yeah, Saturday.
1: Saturday. And guys, I don't know about you, but I'm going to be there. What about you, Copeland?
3: Oh, yeah, I'm going to be there, and it's always a great time. And so I'm looking forward to this one on Saturday starting at 10 a.m.
1: You know, the Monarch Butterfly, in my opinion, is the royalty of butterflies.
3: Oh, yeah.
1: Their great migration, you know, all the way down to Mexico. Nature is wonderful.
3: Beautiful.
1: So is the Shy Lights. Chicago Lights. Good morning.
3: Good morning.

maybe to the park. I have a seat on the same old bench to watch the children play. You know, tomorrow is their future. But for me, just another day. They all gather around me. They seem to know my name. We laugh.

0: your station for classic hits from the 70s through the 90s. The Mighty Mighty Shinelights, straight out of Chicago. Yeah, from 1971. Have you seen her? If you do, let me know. And if you headed out the door,
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0: I've got to let you know, if there's traffic on our roadways, that way you'll know if there are any delays. Well, if you're driving through Allen on 75 northbound at Stacy Road, we've been talking about this one all morning. Now it has built to a 1 hour delay. Yeah, the roadway is reduced down to just one lane. Right now, traffic is stopped at a standstill. And that, you know what that means, right? That means the traffic is building. People trying to get to their destination, but get there safely and govern yourselves accordingly. I'm saying that parenthetically. Yeah, I know you like that word. But traffic has stopped, guys, all the way from McDermott Drive. That accident is only allowing the left lane to get by. Our neighbors in McKinney along 75 southbound at Virginia Parkway and West Virginia Street, they're facing a 20-minute delay here. Now, we do have an accident. The two left lanes are blocked. Traffic is stopped from Wilmeth Road. Looks like everything else is moving along at posted speeds. And Copeland, yes, indeed, we got that 100-degree temperature. Did anyone get close to getting it on target at all?
2: Yeah, there's a couple people that got close to it, and we'll tell you the winner coming up at 7:15, because I know a lot of people like, I want that t-shirt. It's going to be this week, and it didn't happen. And they're like, oh, it's my week now. Let's see if it happens. So it was some good competition on our KEOM social media site.
0: Tell them what we did.
2: Yeah, we asked our listeners for one of our special winning Wednesday question, when was going to be the first time officially at DFW Airport we hit 100 degrees. And so yesterday we officially did it, and we'll tell you who won coming up at 7:15.
0: Oh my, I'm the mystery. Mm-hmm. I mean, I'm just on edge right now. Stick and stay, TSN News is on the way, letting us know what's going on in and around the great state of Texas, as well as what's happening in the world in which we live. Well, I guess, Copeland, one of these good old days, and the war will be over with Iran.
2: Yeah, I really hope so, because those gas prices, they skyrocketed it over last night.
0: Yeah, you know, and I look at the plight of the world, and all I say once again, peace on earth, goodwill towards men. That is my prayer. We'll see you on the other side. In the meantime, in between time, enjoy yourselves if you have to get out the car. Brother Stan, the Steadman, over in Grand Prairie.
2: Hey, good morning to you, and good morning to Shelly over in Dallas.
0: Hey, Shelly. 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
4: TSN News, I'm Kristen Yates. Our top story, an undocumented immigrant is shot and killed by an ICE agent in East Houston.
5: Immigration and Customs Enforcement say Mexican national Lorenzo Salgado Araujo attempted to evade arrest when officers tried to pull him over as, quote, part of a targeted enforcement operation. They claimed that not only did he ignore commands to stop, he tried to ram an agent who fired his weapon in self-defense. They say his car hit an ICE vehicle. Now, there have been at least six deadly shootings by federal officers since the start of the Trump administration's intensive immigration crackdown. In a statement, the Texas Civil Rights Project says, quote, immigration enforcement should never lead to violence. LULAC is demanding the Houston Police Department lead the investigation into the death. Barbara Schwartz, TSN News.
4: Texas Senate Republicans have a preview of a plan to ban all hemp products with THC in 2027.
6: It wasn't long into the Senate Health and Human Services Committee hearing on health issues due to THC consumption before State Senator Charles Perry announced he was again filing the total THC ban legislation, as he did in 2025.
7: I don't want to see another family with a kid in a basement that's non-articulate because they drank a THC beverage, or they smoked something from a vape that they didn't know what was in it.
6: Perry's THC ban was vetoed by Governor Abbott. Hemp store owners have called for more regulations like age restrictions, but just not a total prohibition on THC. Lucas Gilkey owns Hometown Hero CBD.
8: There is no reason to be taking a step backwards from where we have come in regards to cannabis and people being in jail for it.
6: In Austin, Chris Fox, TSN News.
4: As well, Texas Senate Republicans consider legislation banning foreign nationals from using surrogates in Texas to grow their families. The idea is to put an end to so-called birth tourism, a term used to describe the practice of foreign nationals traveling to the U.S. to give birth in order to obtain U.S. citizenship for their baby. In this case, it would be using a Texas surrogate to achieve the same goal. Stopping this is a plank in the Texas GOP platform for next year, and now Lieutenant Governor Dan Patrick is asking a Senate committee to examine foreign interests exploiting the surrogacy and fertility industries in Texas. Well, a huge eyesore in West Texas is going away. A legal battle is one forcing the cleanup of thousands of illegally stockpiled wind turbine blades. This supposed illegal dumping site is in Sweetwater, west of Abilene.
9: When you step on these windmill cemeteries, literally you see acres stocked high with 20 feet of wind blade.
4: That's Land Commissioner Don Buckingham. This is TSN News.
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4: Despite President Trump's words on the possible dissolution of the Memorandum of Understanding with Iran, he also said he will let his negotiating team continue working with the Iranians if they want to. New sexual assault allegations against Maine Senate Democratic candidate Graham Plattner. A new accuser claiming to be an ex-girlfriend accuses him of violence and of secretly removing protection during sex. Plattner's team calls this categorically false. A North Alabama HOA reverses its plan to euthanize hundreds of Canadian geese. The board made the change after resident protests and feedback, announcing a new subcommittee to research humane solutions instead. Soccer superstar Lionel Messi lifts Team Argentina past Egypt last night in a nail-biting match. Argentina moves on to the quarterfinals against Switzerland. I'm Kristen Yates, TSN News.
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0: your station for classic hits from the 70s through the 90s, Mesquite ISD Radio. The Sounds of the Commodores from 1979, featuring on lead vocals Lionel Richie. Y'all remember he experienced an onstage health scare, you know, back on June 24th. He suffered a dizzy spell during the concert in St. Paul, Minnesota. He did receive medical attention and was advised to just take it easy, just rest. And, of course, he's still in that restful state right now. We'll keep you abreast as to what's going on. I know that he's on tour with none other than Earth, Wind, and Fire. But guess what? Nobody, but nobody, plays a better variety of your classic hits from the 70s through the 90s.
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0: And with a quick look at traffic, guys, if you're out and about, you need to know if there are any delays on our roadways. We still have that major problem in Allen. Yeah, 75 northbound at Stacy Road. Now it's a 54-minute delay. The roadway has been reduced down to just one lane. Traffic is at a standstill from McDermott Drive. The accident is only allowing the left lane to get by. Also, our friends in McKinney on 75 southbound at Virginia Parkway and West Virginia Street, 25-minute delay. That accident has the two left lanes blocked, and we've got stop traffic from Wilmette Road. Hey, birthday celebrations are on the way. 20 minutes now before the 7 o'clock hour. Taking you back in time to 1972. You know what to do. Buckle up, Buttercup, and enjoy the ride. Music, memories, and a whole lot more. Here's Genesis, all right? Featuring Phil Collins on lead vocals and on drums. Hold on.
2: Hold on, my heart.
0: Hold up, hold on now.

0: What a haunting melody. Sarah McLachlan from 1998. Hey, good morning. It's another day in which we've been blessed to see. I thought you knew. Well, now you do. 6:46, you got the morning team, and we're waking up with you. Part of our Good Morning Crew. Yes, indeed. It's all designed with us in mind. Your community connection is 88.5 KEOM. Hey, I've got a friendly reminder for you as well. Before the music continues, I want you to know that again, this summer, check it out. The City of Mesquite and Sharing Life Community Outreach, partnering up once again for the Spread the Love campaign. 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And these donation bins are located at the Mesquite Municipal Center, City Hall, and both branches of the library. 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That's KEOM.FM. Get ready for a hot day. Copeland says the heat is on, and we did reach 100 officially on yesterday.
1: Yeah, we finally did it, Gil, but how many more triple-digit days do we have this week? I'll tell you that, and your weekend forecast coming right up.
0: All right. You know, we couldn't do it without you. Guys, thanks so much for being a part of all that we do, for iron sharpens iron, so let us continue to sharpen one another. Birthday celebrations are on the way, and is that Hubert? I think that's Hubert.
1: Hubert, yeah. That's how he's pronounced it.
0: And his, of course, we got a belated birthday coming up for you, man. Coming up in just a matter of moments. Stick and stay, because Samantha's going to tell us exactly what we do here at KEOM.
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0: Well, good morning.
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5: Our Mesquite Animal Shelter featured Pet of the Week is Waverly. Waverly is a 2-year-old female American Pit Bull Catahoula mix that weighs 49 pounds. She came into the Mesquite Animal Shelter as a stray. She's a very sweet girl with a loving personality. She walks great on a leash, takes treats gently, and may be house trained. And what a beauty with her patterned coat and golden eyes. Waverly knows a sit command and enjoys being petted. She is a lap dog wannabe, not letting her size stop her from wanting to climb in your lap. It's clear she enjoys spending time with her human companions. She's shown no interest in other dogs barking at her, yet we do ask that if you have another dog in the home, please ask the shelter for a dog test. Waverly would make a wonderful and loving family companion. You can find all the pets available for adoption at cityofmesquite.com/animalservices. And if you would like to see pictures of Waverly, check out our KEOM Facebook page.
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1: And if you don't believe us as Waverly being a cute dog, just check her out on our Facebook page and see how cute that dog is.
0: That's right. You need a fur baby. Yeah, come on. Waverly is waiting on you, waving and everything. Hey, come on, get me.
1: Pick me, please. Pick me. Yeah. Yeah. And I know Waverly, just like us, want to stay inside because, oh, my goodness, here we go again, North Texas. Another hot day headed our way. But we do have a chance for some scattered showers and thunderstorms once again later on this afternoon. But looking at the KEOM radar right now, we are seeing some showers and thunderstorms well off to the east and northeast of the Dallas-Fort Worth area near Sulphur Springs, also up near Paris. They're seeing some, nothing severe, but again, right now in the immediate Dallas-Fort Worth area, we are dry, but could change later on this afternoon. Right now, we're seeing temperatures in the mid to upper 70s. By lunchtime, I'm expecting temps to be in the lower 90s, and we'll top out right around 99 degrees this afternoon under sunny skies. I wouldn't be surprised if we hit that 100-degree mark once again today. We do have a 20% chance of those isolated pop-up showers later on this afternoon into the early evening. Most of us will just continue to remain dry. Overnight tonight, mostly clear skies. Overnight lows in the mid-70s. And then 100 again on your Thursday as well as Friday. Before Saturday, we'll see a slight cool down. Highs right around 95 with another slight chance for some showers and thunderstorms on Sunday. And we talked about it last week, the Saharan dust. Well, it will return, not as thick as it was last week on Friday and Saturday. So maybe see some beautiful sunrises and sunsets. Right now, here in Mesquite, it's a partly cloudy 78 degrees. In the KEOM Weather Center, I'm meteorologist Copeland Wright.
0: And just about 6:52, you already know what to do. That's right, buckle up, Buttercup. We'll be checking that traffic coming up. And good morning to you, Brother Vic, and to none other than Lee Johnson. But if it's your day today, then you already know what I'm about to say. Happy birthday!
1: Happy birthday!
0: Happy birthday!
1: Happy birthday!
0: Happy birthday to you!
1: Happy birthday to you! Oh yeah, yeah you!
0: Happy birthday to you.
1: Happy birthday to you. Oh, yeah. Your day.
0: Happy birthday to you.
7: It's your day.
0: Birthday celebrations are in order on this 8th of July. But let me back up, Jack, because, you know, yesterday I just want to say, man, happy belated birthday to none other than Mary Lou Michelle. Now, Mary Lou, guys, she passed away back in January, and her loving husband, Herbert Michelle, wanted us to wish her a happy heavenly birthday, the mother of his kids. And man, I know it's still aching, but time has a way, you know, but our prayers are with you and the kids. And yeah, it's going to be a great day. We'll continue to celebrate her life. Also, Brian Newberry, 55 today. Craig Wilson, 68. Man, I can't wait.
1: Ooh-wee.
0: Get to be 68.
1: I know. You're not too far away from it.
0: Shut up. I can wait. Celebrate safely on your day, 6:53, and you're not celebrating alone.
1: No, they're not celebrating alone, GP. Less than 2 weeks away from our special day. Ooh. We want to say happy birthday to all of our KEOM listeners celebrating today. You're celebrating with TV actress Caitlin Robertson. She's 57. Also, TV actor Lance Gross is 46, and movie actor Kevin Bacon is turning 69 today.
0: All right, celebrate safely, guys. We'll be checking that traffic flow coming up in just a matter of moments. And Hubert, again, Mr. Michelle, happy belated birthday to your loving wife, and yeah, it gets greater later. And you're going to see her again.
1: Oh, yeah. It's going to be a celebration.
0: That's what I'm talking about. The message is clear and the music is here. That's what I'm talking about right there. Cool in the Gang to help us celebrate. We'll be checking that traffic coming up as well as the local news. Good morning.
1: Good morning.

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1: Good morning. It's 6:58. I'm Gil Palmer with KEOM's local news. Well, if you didn't already know, Dallas police and fire officials reported the seizure of nearly a ton of illegal fireworks on the 4th of July. Dallas Fire Rescue, Arson Division, and DPD Southeast Division carried out the joint operations on Saturday. Investigators caught somebody illegally selling fireworks out of a U-Haul truck and a van on Elsie Faye Higgins Street near 2nd Avenue. That was good for, they say, around 1,400 pounds of fireworks and two citations. Officers had seized 400 more pounds of fireworks and issued a citation that evening to a home on Penelope Street. Of course, illegal fireworks are a no-no, especially in this area as well. And don't forget, officials also are announcing a spill of more than 100,000 gallons of domestic wastewater from a ruptured pipeline in South Arlington. The Trinity River Authority identified the spill at around 2 p.m. on Saturday at Mirabella Boulevard. And, of course, the agency says that the outflow came from a ruptured 30-inch pipeline that transports sewage. Now, officials say that the spill is diluted and doesn't threaten public drinking water supplies. Yuck. Wastewater services for local customers will not be disrupted. Well, that is good news. With a look at area weather on our day. Excuse me. And we'll take a look at that allergy report, too. Here's our very old meteorologist, Copeland Wright.
2: Yeah, it's been getting me, too, Gil. Yeah, today, another pretty much rinse and repeat day that we've seen Monday and Tuesday. A slight chance for some showers and thunderstorms later on this afternoon into the early part of the evening due to daytime heating. Could see some more storms with those outflow bounds. Highs today will be right around 99 degrees under mostly sunny skies. Heat index values right around 101 to 102. Overnight tonight, mostly clear skies. Overnight lows in the upper 70s. Right now, here in Mesquite, outside the KEOM studios, it's mostly sunny, 77 degrees.
1: All right, and thank you. KEOM's local news was brought to you by Mesquite Jewelry. It is now the top of the hour, time now for our national anthem, and let's sing along. My country, 'tis of thee, sweet land of liberty. It is for thee I sing, and of thee that we sing. Good morning.
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0: 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Straight out of Chicago. Let's groove, y'all. Seven minutes after 7 o'clock, what time is it for?
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0: You got that right. It's your telefriend time. And if you're driving out in Allen, you've got a problem this morning. I'm talking about 75 northbound at Stacy Road. Still a 55-minute delay. This early accident does have the roadway reduced down to just two lanes now. First it was one, now it's two. That's good. That means there is progress. Right now, traffic is still stopped from Bethany Drive. The accident has only allowed the two lanes to get by. Bless you over there. My goodness. Man, what's going on? Clean up on aisle five. You better.
2: I told you, them allergies, they something else today.
0: Man, get that squeegee. You got to clean that screen off, man. Look at all.
2: I know. Get some Lysol and all that good stuff.
0: Oh, man. It's the morning show and it's live radio.
2: Yeah, and I tried to run out of here, and then I guess I still didn't make it in time.
0: Hey, if you're driving in McKinney along 75 southbound at Virginia Parkway and West Virginia Street, man, we've got a 45-minute delay here. That accident does have the two left lanes blocked and very slow traffic right now from FM 543. That is Weston Road for most of us who know that area, also a.k.a. Exit 43. Nothing to worry about, and it's not your imagination. You just heard Copeland with his huge sneeze. I'm going to start calling you Sneasley.
2: Oh, goodness.
0: Taking you back to 1971. If you're on the run this morning, here's The Temptations from 88.5. Good morning.
2: Good morning. Achoo.

0: your station for classic hits all day, every day. Yeah, nobody but nobody plays a better variety of your classic hits from the 70s through the 90s. It's all designed with us in mind, making grown-ups feel like kids again. Welcome to Wedding Wednesday, the 8th of July. If you didn't know, today is National Raspberry Day, Copeland.
1: Raspberries, okay.
0: Yeah, I like all kind of berries.
1: I'm starting to like all the berries.
0: Elderberry.
1: Yeah, that's good.
0: Raspberry. Strawberry.
1: Oh, yeah, that one.
0: Blueberry.
1: Yes, sir.
0: Halleberry.
1: Now you're talking.
0: I know, right? Hey, good morning, everyone. Welcome to the morning show. And of course, we're waking up with you, part of our Good Morning crew. We do it every day, Monday through Friday. Well, during the summer months, you got me in Copeland on Monday through Friday. Of course, when school starts back again, you know, we'll start back on our regularly scheduled.
1: Oh, so quickly, too.
0: Yeah, it'll be here before we know it, right, right. But I'm enjoying it, guys. And just to be here, Copeland, you know, being the ORG that I am, you know, and of course, excuse me. And you know, the ORG, I call it the old radio guy.
1: Yep.
0: But, you know, to be able to be here, to mentor our students, being a part of the staff, helping out in the community, and still have a presence, you know, Copeland, you know, at my age. And of course, technology is different.
1: Yeah, it's different each and every day. And you know, as I sit here, I'm not officially a student at MISD, but every morning I'm a student because I'm watching you and learning each and every day.
0: I'm trying to see each one reaching one, you know, so we try to sharpen one another. But as I share with Copeland, how radio used to be back in the day, and of course, we had to take the FCC test.
1: Yeah.
0: We had to get our license, you know, in order to be on the radio. Lee Johnson know what I'm talking about as well, but take a look at that quick picture right there. Is that DJ Busy or what?
1: Oh, my goodness. It doesn't look like you have a second to breathe. It's like you need a couple extra hands. Oh, my gosh.
0: You see the turntable, the cart machines, you know, and the board looks different. Those are knobs.
1: Yeah, not buttons.
0: And all the notes, all the notepads.
1: All the notepads and stuff.
0: See, what I have.
1: Yeah, the notepads everywhere. At least yours aren't on the floor like his.
0: Radio's a little different, guys. Hey, I got a friendly reminder for you as well, real quick here. Especially, guys, if you're going to be coming out to the Monarch Fest, Copeland and I will be there. I'm looking forward to seeing your face there. Keep Mesquite's Beautiful's annual Monarch Fest coming up this Saturday. It's going to be a day of fun, vendor market, live butterfly house, concessions, food trucks, kid zone, live entertainment, demonstrations, and a whole lot more.

0: homemade cookie butterfly costume and talent contest. Copeland, I know you've got a great costume.
1: You think so?
0: What's that you got on right now?
1: This isn't my butterfly outfit, Gil.
0: Oh, okay. All right. I'll grab my fly swatter over here.
1: Shoot, fly.
0: To get more information and to pre-register for the contest, simply go to KEOM.FN and click on the community calendar. It's going to be a great time. Yeah, on Saturday. It's going to be hot, though, Copeland, right?
1: Yeah, it is going to be a little bit warm, and we'll talk about that. And the winner to our Wednesday weather question t-shirt giveaway coming up.
0: All right. Patrick, remind them what we do.
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0: Stick and stay. Billy Henry's on the way with today's edition of Stardate. Good morning.
1: Good morning.
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5: Stardate July 8th. 61 Cygni has two distinctions. It moves across the sky faster than all but about a half dozen other stars, and it was the first star to have its distance accurately measured. The system is in Cygnus, the Swan. The constellation is high in the east at nightfall, marked by Deneb, the Swan's bright tail. 61 Cygni is to the lower right of Deneb. Under dark skies, it's just visible to the eye alone. 61 Cygni consists of two stars. Both are smaller, lighter, and cooler than the Sun, and much fainter. They orbit each other once every 650 years or so. In 1804, Giuseppe Piazzi discovered that the system moves across the sky in a hurry. That suggested that the system is close by. So astronomers started trying to figure out just how close. They looked at the star at intervals of 6 months, when Earth was on opposite sides of the Sun. That slight change in perspective causes nearby stars to move a bit, compared to the stars that are farther away. Early attempts to measure that angle didn't work. The equipment just wasn't good enough. But in 1837 and 38, Friedrich Bessel used a new instrument that provided a sharper view. It told him that 61 Cygni was 10.4 light years away. That's just one light year off from the true distance. So Bessel's work provided the first good measurement of the distance to any star other than the Sun. You can find out how to subscribe to our daily program at stardate.org. For the University of Texas McDonald Observatory, I'm Billy Henry.
0: Thank you again, Billy Henry. Another fascinating edition of Stardate. Good morning, Miss Molly. Good golly. Hi, Marilyn.
6: 88.5 KEOM, Mesquite weather.
1: Well, about a month ago to this date, we posed a winning Wednesday weather question, a KEOM t-shirt giveaway, and the reminder question was, when will DFW Airport officially record its first 100 degree day of the year? Well, we finally did it yesterday, and we had about 25 to 30 entries, and surprisingly, none of those entries actually were a duplicate. Everybody guessed a different day.
0: Ah.
1: And so we have one person that hit the nail on the head.
0: Get out of here.
1: Yeah, and we want to say congratulations to Carol Rogalski.
0: Okay.
1: Yeah.
0: Carol Rogalski.
1: Mm-hmm.
0: All right. Congratulations, Carol.
1: Yeah, we'll be reaching out and getting your t-shirt size so we can get that fancy KEOM t-shirt straight to you, and you can be sporting it throughout the streets.
0: So she got actually nailed it on the head, huh?
1: Yep, she said July the 7th.
0: Wow.
1: Yeah.
0: You go, girl.
1: Mm-hmm. Congratulations. And, man, we hope we don't hit 100 degrees again today, but it's going to be close. My forecasted high will be right around 99 degrees under sunny skies. We do have an isolated chance for some showers and thunderstorms later on this afternoon into the evening. Better chance as you head further east of the Dallas-Fort Worth area. And looking at the KEOM radar, we do have some morning showers east near Sulphur Springs, Mount Pleasant, also up northeast near Paris. Those will dissipate within the next hour or

0: so, and will be hot and dry throughout most of the day. Heat index values will be right around 101 to 102. Overnight tonight, mostly clear skies. Overnight lows in the upper 70s. Tomorrow, Friday, sunny skies. Highs right around 100 degrees. Yeah, get ready. Sweating it out. Don't forget your heat precaution tips as well. Drinking plenty of water and electrolytes. And then Saturday for the Monarch Fest, bring your fans because we'll have some outdoor activities.
1: Wedding fans at
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0: You better bring them because highs on Saturday will be in the mid-90s under sunny skies, but heat index values right around 100. Looking forward to seeing you out at Monarch Fest on Saturday. Quick look at the allergy report. It's medium 5 out of 12. Good morning to you over in Louisville. You're at 80, and we're at a sunny 78 here in Mesquite, 26 degrees Celsius for our international family and friends. In the KEOM Weather Center, I'm meteorologist Copeland Wright.
1: Hey, and you got me, GB Baby. 726 in the morning mix. Taking a quick look at area traffic, guys. We got to keep you informed and your foot tapping. You know, that's how we do it. If you're driving in Allen, we still have that issue, but now it's just a 25-minute delay. 75 northbound at Stacy Road, the roadway has been reduced down to just two lanes. Right now, we've got stop-and-go traffic from Bethany Drive. At least it is moving right along. Also in McKinney, 75 southbound at Virginia Parkway and West Virginia Street, it's a 45-minute delay. That accident has the two left lanes blocked, and we've got very slow traffic all the way from Highway 121. Driving in Dallas on 635 OBJ. That's everyone's favorite freeway, Copeland.
0: Yes, sir. But they've been improving it, so, you know, maybe it'll start really becoming everybody's favorite freeway.
1: Yeah, if you're driving westbound on 635 at Hillcrest Road, five-minute delay due to this accident, we've got stop-and-go traffic from Coit Road. Looks like everything else is moving along at posted speeds. We'll do the same as well as we run over to Copeland's Corner and find out what he's got on his mind today and on his head other than his hair.
0: I got some good thoughts today, and today on this beautiful Wednesday morning, I just want to let you know that every moment is a fresh beginning. So my question to you is, what are you going to be doing with your new beginning?
1: Well, you know, it is a new day, new mercies, new grace. So we should always have that attitude of gratitude no matter what comes our way.
0: Yeah, that's correct.
1: You know, and your consistency is your key. Mm-hmm. Now, it's not like that Copeland and I have found the keys to all of everything that's going on in life. Sometimes I can't even find my car key. I'm just saying. But once again, we must continue to encourage, edify, and empower one another as we see the days coming, because we don't know what tomorrow brings.
0: Yeah, we sure don't know what tomorrow brings. And so that's why I try to live each day as is my final day and have the most fun that I can each and every day, and, you know, help where I can each and every day as well. Because as I say these corners to our listeners, it's always also medicine for myself as well.
1: Absolutely. Each one reaching one. Iron sharpens iron, so we
0: sharpen one another.
1: And that's exactly what we do. Stick and Stay, TSN News is up next, letting us know what's going on in and around the great state of Texas, as well as what's happening in the world in which we live. I say peace on earth, goodwill towards men. And Copeland, I'll join you back here tomorrow morning, bright and early, beginning at 6 o'clock. You know, when we hear that rooster crow.
0: Oh, yeah, we are well on the go.
1: Have a great day, Cope.
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5: TSN News, I'm Kristen Yates. Our top story, petroleum prices are up on new Middle Eastern developments. President Trump saying the memorandum of understanding with Iran is over. Brent crude currently sitting at $78.80, up more than 6%. West Texas Intermediate also up more than 6% to $75 a barrel. Statewide gas prices also up a little bit this morning, $3.35 for a gallon of regular on average. That is 3 cents higher than yesterday, 2 cents more than a week ago. Immigrant rights groups are demanding a third-party investigation into a fatal shooting involving ICE agents in Houston. The agency is claiming self-defense.
6: According to his son, Lorenzo Salgado Araujo had been in the U.S. for nearly 35 years, working in construction. On Tuesday, ICE officers attempted to pull him over, but say that he sped away and then tried to run over an agent with his van. Hours after the incident,
7: labor jobs and education.
6: Protesters were on the same street where Araujo was shot to death.
5: That's Jim Ryan reporting. Wheels are now turning in a request for a new trial for Carmelo Anthony, the teenager convicted of murder in the stabbing death of another.
8: Anthony's legal team has now filed a formal 63-page motion seeking a new trial, arguing his constitutional rights were violated in several ways when he was tried and convicted in last year's stabbing death of a fellow Frisco teenager. But experienced appellate lawyers like Chad Ruback know getting a new trial is a big ask.
9: It's an extremely high bar because, frankly, every time there's a criminal conviction, the defendant wants a new trial. The defendant wants a do-over.
8: Anthony's new lawyers claim the public was improperly excluded from portions of the trial, that prosecutors backed away from what they say was an off-the-record agreement that influenced Anthony's decision not to testify, and that the jury received improper instructions. Kurt Lewis, TSN News.
5: A fear of foreigners taking advantage of birthright citizenship has Texas Republicans considering making it illegal for them to use local surrogates.
10: The Senate Health and Human Services Committee is charged with looking into this surrogacy issue. Lieutenant Governor Dan Patrick's interim call is for the members to examine foreign interests in exploiting the surrogacy and fertility industries of Texas to take advantage of birthright citizenship. It's also a plank in the Texas GOP platform. And Florida recently passed a law banning surrogacy contracts involving citizens from foreign countries of concern like China, Russia, Iran, and North Korea. In Austin, Chris Fox, TSN News.
5: Outgoing Texas Ag Commissioner Sid Miller says he wants a special session of the legislature to address the expansion of large-scale data centers. This is TSN News.
11: I finally got my first phone.
12: 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Let's learn a few things about online safety first.

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1: Agreement set back in June between the U.S. and Iran appears to be over after the two sides traded airstrikes overnight. Indirect talks between the two countries are set to resume on July 11th after the burial of Iran's supreme leader. Today is day three of the preliminary hearing for the man accused of killing Charlie Kirk. Yesterday's testimony laid out a possible motive. Nurses at one of the most prestigious hospitals in the country, Brigham and Women's in Boston, are walking the picket line. They're demanding bigger raises and more affordable health insurance. That building on Manhattan's east side that suddenly started to shift yesterday and sparked fears of a possible collapse has been stabilized. Workers at the time started to notice columns starting to buckle and steel beam boxes were beginning to bend. I'm Kristen Yates, TSN News.

0: Sounds like a good disease, good something to have. Yeah, Boogie Fever, the Silvers from 1976. And yeah, I paused to say, and I was reading the story here as well, Foster Silvers, of course, part of the family, passed away. One thing I must say is this, guys, you know, we come and we go, but the music stays. And we thank you so very much, Foster Silvers, for all that you've done. And, of course, he passed away on May 30th of 2026 at the age of 64.
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0: Music, memories, and a whole lot more. Hey, guys, if you're headed out the door, if you're driving in Allen on 75 northbound at Stacy Road, now it's a 35-minute delay. The accident here has that roadway reduced down to just two lanes. Stop traffic, again, from Bethany Drive. That accident is only allowing the left lane to get by. In McKinney, still there, 75 southbound. Right at Virginia Parkway and West Virginia Street, it's now a 45-minute delay. The accident here does still have the two left lanes blocked here as well. Traffic is at a standstill all the way from Highway 121, that is also at Exit 45. Let's go to Dallas on 635 LBJ Freeway. We spoke of in the last segment, if you're driving westbound at Hillcrest Road, now a 5-minute delay. That accident does have traffic very slow, guys, all the way from Coit Road. Also in Dallas, we need to let you know, along Loop 12, Buckner northbound at 30 R.L. Thornton, the center lane is blocked due to maintenance, but it looks like, everything else should be moving along at posted speeds.
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0: classic hits all day, every day. Taking you back in time to that great year, 1975. Leo Sayre. Yeah. Hey, good morning, 7:45. You got Mr. Gill, that's right, GP Baby, hanging out with you on your morning drive. Winning Wednesday. Congratulations, Miss Carol. Yeah, she won a T-shirt from us because she predicted the first 100-degree day. We experienced that on yesterday. Hey, quick look at area traffic coming up in just a matter of moments, but here's a friendly reminder. Historic Mesquite, honoring America's 250th with their Threads of Memory exhibit. It will feature quilts, newspapers, photographies, photographs, shall I say, programs, and community keepsakes that illustrate the connection Mesquite residents have had to America's story over the years. It opened on June 27th, is still running through August 29th in the Range House Visitor Center at the Opal Lawrence Historical Park. Admission is free. For more information, check the community calendar on our website at keom.fm. Brand new website. Yeah. 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Hey, Samantha, what do we do?
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0: 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Good morning. It's 7:48. That's your telefriend time. And quick look at area weather. It's going to be a warm day today. We still have a 20% chance of showers and thunderstorms, mainly after 4 in the afternoon. We did get a brief little sprinkle around the radio station on yesterday as I drove past on my way to have some dinner yesterday at Saltgrass. Texas Roadhouse. Yeah, it was really good. 20% chance of showers. What did I do? I'm not a weather guy, but I can talk about the weather. But Copeland, of course, delivers the weather. Let me get to it. 20% chance of showers and thunderstorms right in the afternoon. We're talking around 4 o'clock. But look for sunny skies today with a high near 98 degrees. Tonight, mostly clear with lows around 77. Your Thursday, much like today, sunny skies and hot with a high near 98. Currently at Mesquite's Metro Airport, it is 73. And we'll be checking that traffic flow coming up in just a matter of moments. Taking you back in time to a great year. Yeah, 1987. Military time for me. Sunny San Bernardino, California. Norton Air Force Base. Gone but not forgotten. And if you didn't know, it's a SAC base. That means Strategic Air Command.

0: 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From 1987, Steve Winwood. Talk about back in that high life. 7:53, you've got me. What time is it for?
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0: Yeah, especially if you're headed out the door. If you're driving in Dallas, let's start there at Loop 12, Buckner northbound, right at 30 and R.L. Thornton. That center lane is blocked due to maintenance. Back to the problem at hand here, guys. If you're driving in McKinney, listen up. 75 southbound at Virginia Parkway and West Virginia Street. 55-minute delay. Accident where the two left lanes are blocked, and we've got very slow traffic all the way from Buc-ee's Boulevard. Also in Allen, we've been talking about this one all morning long, along 75 northbound at Stacy Road. 29-minute delay right now. The roadway has been reduced down to just two lanes, and we've got stopped traffic from Bethany Drive. The accident is only allowing the two left lanes to get by. So keeping you informed and your foot tapping since 1984, and if you're headed out the door, I've got a memory for you, taking you back to 1972. Listen and be blessed.

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0: Hey, 7 minutes after 8 o'clock, inside of the Power Hour, you've got Mr. Gil. That's right, Gildapalooza underway. What more can I say other than the traffic? Man, if you're driving in Allen on 75 northbound at Stacy Road, now down to a 30-minute delay, that's down from an hour, in our last segment, but that's 30-minute delay on 75 northbound at Stacy Road. We've got traffic at a standstill, stop stills from Bethany Drive. The accident does have the two left lanes are getting by at this time. And also in Dallas, a brand new incident here in Dallas on Dallas North Tollway, northbound at Alpha Road. Right now it's a 15-minute delay, and that accident does have the two left lanes blocked. Very slow traffic from Royal Lane. Looks like everything else is moving along okay, so come on and go with me as we take this ride together. We're talking about the ride on our journey. In the journey of life, you know, we couldn't do it without you. Each one reaching one. Grover Washington Jr. And, of course, none other than Bill Withers. The two of them, plus me and you.

0: The great Stevie Wonder from 1973. What a great song, right? I know, right? Music, memories, and a whole lot more. Making grown-ups feel like kids again. That's what it's all about. You got me, GP Baby, on yet another day in which we have been blessed to see. 15 minutes now after 8 o'clock. That's your tell-a-friend time. And if you're talking about telling a friend, as a matter of fact, Annabelle, would you tell us what's going on? First of all, remind them who we are and what you got.
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0: Thank you so much, Annabelle. That's one of our interns right here at Mesquite ISD Radio, the next generation of broadcasters, coming up at 10 o'clock. We've got none other than Kylie. She's on the way. Good morning.
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4: Now, the Success Journal. Here's Chris Whitting.
5: John stayed on top of fashion. No surprise, since John was a hat maker. Most folks didn't bat an eye at his creations. Till one day, when John had what he considered his crowning idea. And when he strolled outside to show off that new men's hat, people went crazy. But not in a good way. What was atop John's head was ahead of the times. Several women fainted upon seeing it, and a young boy fell and broke his arm. John had to pay a fine in court, all for wearing a tall, shiny hat that the judge said would frighten timid people. I'm sure you know John Hetherington's creation. Today, his invention makes nobody flip their lid. In fact, it's considered a top fashion. It's called the top hat. It eventually earned John a top income. With the Success Journal, I'm Chris Whitting.
0: Oh, I can't top that. And a very pleasant good morning. 17 minutes after 8 o'clock and you've got Mr. Gill. That's right, GP Baby, on another day that we've been blessed to see. Talk about a blessing in disguise. Of course, you know, some like it hot. And if that's you, then you're going to love our forecast today. Although there's still a 20% chance of showers and thunderstorms that remain in the forecast, mainly after 4 o'clock this afternoon. But you can expect sunny skies with a high near 98 degrees. And tonight, mostly clear, lows around 77. Your triumphant Thursday, well, much like today, sunny skies with a high near 98 degrees. Currently under fair skies, 77 degrees at Mesquite's Metro Airport. As we continue with music, and it's all designed with us in mind, going back to that great year of 1986. You know, I wonder what our interns think about the music of our time and comparing it to the music that they're listening to today. Well, of course, their parents and their grandparents know all of the songs. And now, so do our interns.

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0: Here's a quick look at area traffic before we get over to TSN News. Guys, driving in McKinney along 75 southbound at Virginia Parkway and West Virginia Street, we still have a 54-minute delay. Yeah, I know. Early morning accident here has the two left lanes blocked, and we've got traffic at a standstill. And when I say that, I mean it. We're talking stopped traffic from Buc-ee's Boulevard. Well, stick and stay. TSN News is up next, and I'll see you on the other side. Keeping you informed and your foot tapping since 1984. Let's go back to 1973. Come on, go back with me. GP and Company. Good morning.

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2: TSC News, I'm Chelsea Wade. An illegal immigrant was shot and killed by an ICE agent in Houston.
3: Immigration and Customs Enforcement say Mexican national Lorenzo Salgado Araujo attempted to evade arrest when officers tried to pull him over as, quote, part of a targeted enforcement operation. They claim that not only did he ignore commands to stop, he tried to ram an agent who fired his weapon in self-defense. They say his car hit an ICE vehicle. LULAC is demanding the Houston Police Department lead the investigation into the death. Barbara Schwartz, TSN News.
2: Governor Abbott previously killed legislation that would have banned the sale of hemp products with THC. Senate Republicans this week made it known they plan on filing it again next year.
4: Governor Abbott vetoed the THC ban in 2025, saying it had a legal flaw that would make it susceptible in the courts. During a state Senate hearing on health issues caused by THC, State Senator Charles Perry spoke up.
5: I'm filing the ban again with the things that the courts have ruled that we didn't do to get that right and see what next level they can come up with.
4: Perry argued against rogue retailers that he says are selling unregulated products to minors with dangerous levels of THC. Not every senator supports a total ban. Houston Senator Molly Cook is a registered nurse.
6: There are some therapeutic values to THC, and it's really important to keep young minds away from any kind of altering substance.
4: In Austin, Chris Fox, TSN News.
2: The Texas Ag Commissioner says he wants a special legislative session.
7: Commissioner Sid Miller says the governor should call lawmakers back to Austin before the start of the next session in 2027 to address the expansion of large-scale data centers. He says waiting until next year to draw up new regulations would be too late. He's worried about their impact on the state's agricultural lands, water resources, and the electric grid. He says by the time the legislature convenes in January, many projects could already be committed, under construction, or positioned to be grandfathered under existing law. Stephen Pickering, TSN News.
2: Texans lost an estimated $56 million to scams involving cryptocurrency kiosks last year. In response, Texas lawmakers are considering legislation that would regulate these kiosks by adding consumer protections, fraud warnings, and other safeguards. And a huge eyesore in West Texas is going away.
8: The state has won a legal battle forcing the cleanup of thousands of illegally stockpiled wind turbine blades, which have been torn down. Land Commissioner Dawn Buckingham says she's been hearing complaints for years about the illegal dumping site in Sweetwater.
9: It's been a nightmare for a long time. I'm glad they're going to start cleaning this up.
8: She says there's a company in Switzerland that's promising they can recycle the blades, but that's not something that's quick or easy. She's urging the green energy companies to act now so they don't face more penalties. In San Antonio, Michael Board, TSN News.
2: This is TSN News.
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2: Iran has targeted American military sites in the Persian Gulf after the U.S. launched strikes on several places in Iran and reinstated sanctions on its oil sales. Washington said it was responding to Iranian attacks on ships in the Strait of Hormuz. Denmark has vowed to defend its territory after President Trump insisted the U.S. should control Greenland during the NATO summit in Turkey. United Nations Emergency Relief Coordinator Tom Fletcher is on the ground in Venezuela to meet with government officials as they coordinate recovery from last month's earthquakes. Millions of people across the U.S. U.S. remain under heat alerts as dangerously high temps continue. A building on Manhattan's east side that suddenly started to shift yesterday, sparking fears of a possible collapse, has now been stabilized. And Republican leaders continue urging the Senate to pass the Save America Act, a bill that would require proof of U.S. citizenship when registering to vote in federal elections. I'm Chelsea Wade, TSN News.

0: 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From 1979, the song, I Want Your Love. The Sounds of Chic. I want your love. 842, that's your telefriend time.
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0: Hey, good morning. If you're driving through Allen, we've got a news. We've got some news for you. 75 northbound at Stacy Road. 27-minute delay. But we've got traffic stopped from Bethany Drive. And only the left two lanes are getting by. In Dallas, on Dallas North Tollway, northbound at Arapahoe Road. 5-minute delay. But the accident has been cleared.

0: Harold Melvin and the Blue Notes from 1975. Yeah, Harold Melvin, Blue Notes. And, of course, Teddy Pendergrass on lead vocals from 1975. At 8:45 on your morning drive, you've got me, GP Baby. Hey, quick look at what's going on in and around this great city of Mesquite. 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
6: Well, we finally did it. Hit the triple-digit mark yesterday, and we'll be close to it once again today and a few more days throughout the week. Here's a look at your KEOM weather forecast on this Wednesday. Mostly sunny skies today. Highs right around 99 degrees. Heat index values will make it feel more like 101 to 102. South winds only about 5 miles per hour. We do have another isolated chance for some showers and thunderstorms due to daytime heating later on this afternoon into the early part of the evening, but most of us will just continue to remain hot and dry. Overnight tonight, mostly clear skies. Overnight lows in the upper 70s. Tomorrow, Friday, more sunshine on the way. Highs will be right around 100 degrees. We have a little relief as we head into the weekend on Saturday. Highs in the mid to lower 90s. Sunday, a 30% chance of some scattered showers and thunderstorms with highs back into the mid 90s. In the KEOM Weather Center, I'm meteorologist Copeland Wright.
0: And you've got me, GP Baby, 8:48, and you don't want to be late. We'll check that traffic flow coming up in a matter of moments. Currently 77 degrees under fair skies at Mesquite's Metro Airport. Going back in time to the year 1972. Here's the main ingredient.
7: Okay, so your heart broke.

0: 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I love you.
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0: Yes, nothing like love. L-O-V-E. At 8:54, if you're headed out the door, let's check the traffic flow for the early morning go. If you're driving in Allen, we've been talking about this one all morning long, but 75 northbound at Stacy Road now is down to a 15-minute delay. Yeah, from an hour to 15 minutes, not bad. The roadway has been reduced down to just two lanes. Right now, we've got very slow traffic from Bethany Drive. In McKinney, 75 southbound at Virginia Parkway in West Virginia Street, still a 35-minute delay, although the accident has been cleared. Very slow traffic unwinding from Bucky's Boulevard. And a quick look over in West Dallas on Loop 12, northbound at Singleton Boulevard. 15-minute delay where the two lanes are blocked. No accident, but looks like something is in the roadway there where it's causing traffic to come to a standstill from Jefferson Boulevard and West Davis Street. It looks like debris is in the road, but the cleanup is in progress right now. So if you're in that area, please govern yourselves accordingly. And let us remember that we have workers in that area, okay? So drive carefully as you make your way on a winning Wednesday. 1972, back when I was 12 years young, this band, they're called Argent. And me and my band, we were called Bad Medicine. We would play this song as well. Yeah, just like you hear it. Listen and learn.

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0: Good morning. 7 minutes after 6 o'clock. That's your tell a friend time. And yes, indeed, you talk about family affair, family fun, and you. Quick look at area traffic, guys, if you're out and about on your morning commute. If you're driving in Allen along 75 northbound at Stacy Road, we've been talking about it all morning. You'll be happy to know that we're down to just a 5-minute delay. The roadway had been reduced to one lane, two lanes, that is, but now it's moving along.

0: 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From the 70s through the 90s is Mesquite ISD Radio. From 1975, Paul McCartney and Wings. And listen to what the man said. Well, you heard what I said, right? I know, right? Hey, good morning and welcome. 15 minutes after 9 o'clock on another day in which we've been blessed to see. Yeah, you got me, GP baby. That's what the man said. And I'm going to say it again. It's all about love, L-O-V-E, and sharing life with you. And thank you for being a part of the Good Morning Crew. Hey, Trinity, good morning to you. Remind them who we are and what you got.
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0: Thanks so much, Trinity. And of course, that's one of our interns as well. You know, the broadcasters of the future. Coming up at the top of the hour, we've got the first intern of the day, and that's Miss Kindly. You're going to love what you hear as well. Hey, you got a minute? Let's go back in time.
2: It's 1776, and the Liberty Bell rings out from the tower of the Pennsylvania State House in Philadelphia, summoning citizens to the first public reading of the Declaration of Independence. 1947.
3: Headline edition, July 8, 1947. The Army Air Forces has announced that a flying disc has been found and is now in the possession of the Army. Army officers say the missile, found sometime last week, has been inspected at Roswell, New Mexico, and sent to Wright Field, Ohio, for further inspection.
2: Despite the military's claim that what was recovered were parts of a weather balloon, rumors of aliens and UFOs began to swirl and remain the subject of conspiracy theories and debate today. Elvis Presley is king of the singles chart on this day in 1957. Celebrities born on July 8th include actor and singer Steve Lawrence, actor Kevin Bacon, actress Angelica Houston, and country music star Toby Keith. That's Time Rewind. I'm David Mendel.
4: Here's a brief look at your KEOM weather forecast on this Wednesday, July the 8th. Mostly sunny skies today. Highs will be in the upper 90s. We do have an isolated chance for showers and thunderstorms once again late this afternoon into the early part of the evening. Heat index values will make it feel more like 101 to 102. For your overnight, mostly clear skies, overnight lows in the upper 70s. And oh my, on Thursday, mostly sunny with highs right around 100. Stay cool out there. In the KEOM Weather Center, I'm meteorologist Copeland Wright.
0: Yeah, you got that right. Stay cool like me. 18 minutes after 9 o'clock, good morning and welcome. Currently 78 degrees at Mesquite's Metro Airport. And did you know that nobody but nobody plays a better variety of your classic hits from the 70s through the 90s? Let's go back to 1972. You know what to do. Y'all remember those lunchroom cookies? I know, right? Making grown-ups feel like kids again. It's exactly what we do. Keeping you informed and your foot tapping.

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0: Quick look at area traffic. If you're out and about, you need to know if there are any delays on the roadways. And if you're driving in Dallas on Dallas North Tollway,

southbound right at Royal Lane. Guys, we've got a 5-minute delay, but the good news is the accident has been cleared. Right now, we've got very slow traffic all the way from Arapahoe Road. And lastly, in Dallas, on I-35 East southbound at Empire Central Drive. Another 5-minute delay to this morning accident. The right lane is blocked, and we've got very slow traffic, I mean very slow, all the way from Harry Hines and Raceway. Stick and stay, Dolly Parton is on the way, followed by TSN News, letting us know what's going on in and around the great state of Texas. In the meantime, in between time, listen up.

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1: TSN News, I'm Kristen Yates. Our top story, an undocumented immigrant is shot and killed by an ICE agent in East Houston.
2: Immigration and Custom Enforcement say Mexican national Lorenzo Salgado Araujo attempted to evade arrest when officers tried to pull him over as, quote, part of a targeted enforcement operation. They claim that not only did he ignore commands to stop, he tried to ram an agent who fired his weapon in self-defense. They say his car hit an ICE vehicle. Now, there have been at least six deadly shootings by federal officers since the start of the Trump administration's intensive immigration crackdown. In a statement, the Texas Civil Rights Project says, quote, immigration enforcement should never lead to violence. LULAC is demanding the Houston Police Department lead the investigation into the death. Barbara Schwartz, TSN News.
1: Governor Abbott has ordered a birth tourism investigation into a hospital near the southern border.
3: In a letter, Abbott is accusing Mission Regional Medical Center of luring foreigners to give birth in Texas and secure U.S. citizenship for their babies through a website, havemybabyintexas.com. That site is down, but Health and Human Services Commission is now probing the so-called birthright tourism packages. Waxahachie Republican State Representative Brian Harrison called for a special session to make it a felony. Abbott said, quote, American citizenship is not for sale. And Texas will not permit our health care system to be used as a magnet for birth tourism, unquote. Eric Likem, TSN News.
1: Lots of praise for Toyota's production move of their Tacomas from Mexico to an expanded facility in San Antonio. Texas State Senator Roland Gutierrez agrees, saying this positions South Texas as a leader for domestic manufacturing.
4: And we've got to continue that positive energy in trying to make these types of things happen into the future.
1: The carmaker's billion-dollar plan to shift production away from their facility in Tijuana comes as the U.S. and Mexico start talks on a new trade deal. The current U.S.-Mexico-Canada agreement has expired, triggering yearly reviews. Petroleum prices are up on developments today out of the Middle East as President Trump signals that the memorandum of understanding between the U.S. and Iran may be over. Texas gasoline prices up a little bit this morning on average, up to $3.35. That's 3 cents higher than yesterday and 2 cents more than a week ago. Time now for a further business update brought to you by ASCO Equipment. Wall Street banks have high hopes for SpaceX, but at the moment, shares of Elon Musk's rocket market appear to be earthbound. Many of the investment firms that underwrote SpaceX's initial public offering issued their first research notes about the company, and almost all recommended that investors buy the stock and forecast it to trade above $200 in the next 12 to 18 months. This is TSN News.
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1: Despite the president's words on the possible dissolution of the MOU with Iran, he also says he will let his negotiating team continue working with the Iranians if they want to. New sexual assault allegations against Maine Senate Democratic candidate Graham Plattner. A new accuser claiming to be an ex-girlfriend accuses him of violence and of secretly removing protection during sex. Plattner's team calls this categorically false. A North Alabama HOA reverses its plan to euthanize hundreds of Canadian geese following resident protests and feedback. They have a new subcommittee to research humane solutions instead. And soccer superstar Lionel Messi lifted Team Argentina past Egypt last night in a nail-biter of a match. Argentina goes on to the quarterfinals against Switzerland. I'm Kristen Yates, TSN News.

0: your station for classic hits from the 70s through the 90s. From 1970, Sir Elton John. Songs you sing along with. Yeah, your song on 88.5.
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0: And at 9:41, you've got me, GP, baby. And, man, music that makes grown-ups, what, feel like kids again? And I know you're just like me. You're singing along with every song. I know, right? Keeping you informed and your foot tapping since 1984. If you're headed out the door, be aware in Sunnyvale. Traffic-wise, on Highway 80 westbound at Lawson Road, guys, we've got a 25-minute delay. The accident here has the left lane blocked, and we've got traffic at a standstill. That's right, stopped traffic from West Broad Street. Yeah, so it looks like, yeah, slow go if you are in that area. Music, memories, and a whole lot more. As a matter of fact, you know, yeah, this song here about a horse,

0: classic hits all day, every day. The sounds of America from 1972, making grown-ups feel like kids again. But I'll tell you, man, if I were on a horse and he didn't have a name, I would probably give him a name. Maybe the name Fred. Or maybe you got your own idea about what you would name that horse.
1: Hello, I'm Mr. Red.

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1: Thanks so much there, Kylie. Kylie is going to be our first intern on the air this morning, beginning at 10 o'clock. Be sure you listen in, my friend. Yes, indeed. You know, broadcasters of the future, I must say, I am so happy to be a part of their journey and introducing them to the world of broadcasting. And one of the other things that crosses my mind as well, now these are kids who are not really familiar with the songs that we play, but their parents do, and their grandparents. 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Mesquite ISD Radio, 88.5. Now, who sponsors this segment of music? I am so glad you asked. 9:47. That's your telefriend time. And who's our sponsor?
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4: Before all the Pulitzers, Carl Sandburg's baritone made him famous. You're on The Soundbeat.
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5: 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One went to Denver, the other went wrong.
4: He published a 500-page collection of songs in 1927 called The American Song Bag.

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1: The Carl Sandburg Folk Music Festival is held each year in North Carolina. 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I'm Brett Barry.
2: 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Man, I'll tell you, you know, you'll be surprised what you learn when you listen. And that's what we do here at KEUM. Not only do we listen to you. I thought you knew.
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2: And if you like KEOM, like our Facebook page. Good morning to you, Robert. Thank you again. I heard you called in today. Thank you so much. We enjoy you being a part of our good morning crew. Hey, quick look at area weather. It is hot today. There's a 20% chance of showers and thunderstorms, mainly after 4 in the afternoon. It'll be sunny today with a high near 98 degrees. But be careful out there because that heat index value is as high as 102. Tonight, mostly clear with lows around 77. Your Thursday, yeah, triumphant Thursday. Ba-ba-da. Look for sunny skies with a high near 98 degrees. Thursday night, mostly clears, lows around 77. And for your fun Friday, yeah, you know it's Friday. It's on its way. Sunny skies with a high near 98 degrees. Currently 84 and fair skies at Mesquite's Metro Airport. Let's go back in time to 1972, and this is a sing-along for you as well. Although I talked about our broadcasters of the future, they probably don't know anything about an operator. You know what I mean? Good morning.

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0: Hey, at 9:54, if you're about to head out the door, quick look and last look for me at your area traffic, especially in Sunnyvale. Highway 80 westbound at Lawson Road, man, we've got a 35-minute delay. That early accident here has that left lane blocked, and traffic right now is stopped. Yeah, I said it. Stop traffic from West Broad Street and FM 688 if you know that area like me, and you know exactly what's happening. Also in Forney, along Highway 80 westbound at West Broad Street. 5-minute delay, new road layout from what I'm understanding. So be careful as you make your way on yet another day in which we were blessed to see. Well, as I make my way, I'm going to do some other things behind the scenes this morning and make a few phone calls, things of that nature as we make way for our student DJs, or shall I say our summer interns. And that first one is going to be Miss Kylie. So yeah, listen and learn, guys, and followed by the other interns as well. But what more can I say? Always a pleasure to be a part of all that we do. And once again, let us continue to edify, encourage, and empower one another as we see this day coming, in which, of course, we didn't know we were going to be a part of. Hey, I got to make my way. But here's Steve Winwood to take me out, along with my girl, Chaka Khan. Yeah, she's in the background. See you in the morning.

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0: Cut off there, my bad. That song was Him by Rupert Holmes, 1979. Got some traffic updates for you right now in Dallas, northbound between Lamar Street and SM Wright Freeway, South Central Expressway 45. There's some road construction that has the roadway reduced to one lane. Next up in Bulch Springs, southbound between Seagaville Road and 20635 LBJ Freeway. Road construction also has the roadway reduced to one lane. And again in Dallas, westbound at Dowdy Ferry Road, I-20. Road construction also has the roadway reduced to two lanes. I'm Kylie, and thank you for joining me with a look at your commute.
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0: KEOM 88.5, music for both work and play. Good morning, I'm Kylie. I'm your first summer intern of the day. And hey, I've got an announcement for you, something to do fun this weekend. Keep Mesquite Beautiful's annual Monarch Fest is coming up this Saturday from 10 to 3 at the Mesquite Arts Center. This will be a fun day with a vendor market, live butterfly house, concessions and food trucks, a kids zone, live entertainment, demonstrations, and lots more. We've got a link to all the information you'll need on our website, keom.fm. 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Greg Oberg has been representing victims of negligence in Mesquite and surrounding areas since 1996. Greg Oberg is board certified in personal injury trial law by the Texas Board of Legal Specialization. 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
0: Good morning, and it's looking like a good hot week too. This afternoon, it's going to have a 30% chance of showers and thunderstorms, but it's going to be mostly sunny with a steady temperature around 95, and it might feel as high as 103. Tonight, we have another chance of showers before 1 in the morning, and then isolated showers and thunderstorms after 4 in the morning. It's going to be partly cloudy with a low around 74. Looking into tomorrow, I'm seeing some isolated showers and thunderstorms before 10 in the morning. Then it's going to be mostly sunny and hot with a high near 99, although it might feel as high as 104. Tomorrow night's going to be mostly clear with a low around 75. Right now in Mesquite, we're experiencing partly cloudy skies and a nice 97 degrees.

0: TSN News. I'm Kristen Yates. Our top story, petroleum prices are up on some new developments this morning. President Trump saying the current memorandum of understanding with Iran is over. Brent crude oil is sitting at $78.80, up more than 6%. West Texas Intermediate also up more than 6% to $75 a barrel. Texas gas prices are up a little bit this morning, up to $3.35 on average for regular. That's 3 cents higher than yesterday, 2 cents more than a week ago. Immigrant rights groups are demanding a third-party investigation into a deadly shooting involving ICE agents in Houston. The agency claims self-defense.
1: According to his son, Lorenzo Salgado Araujo had been in the U.S. for nearly 35 years working in construction. On Tuesday, ICE officers attempted to pull him over, but say that he sped away and then tried to run over an agent with his van. Hours after the incident,
2: Labor jobs and education.
1: Protesters were on the same street where Araujo was shot to death.
0: That's Jim Ryan reporting. Wheels are now turning in the request for a new trial for Carmelo Anthony, the teen accused of murder in the stabbing death of another teen at a North Texas track meet.
3: Anthony's legal team has now filed a formal 63-page motion seeking a new trial, arguing his constitutional rights were violated in several ways when he was tried and convicted in last year's stabbing death of a fellow Frisco teenager. But experienced appellate lawyers like Chad Ruback know getting a new trial is a big ask.
4: It's an extremely high bar because, frankly, every time there's a criminal conviction, the defendant wants a new trial. The defendant wants a do-over.
3: Anthony's new lawyers claim the public was improperly excluded from portions of the trial, that prosecutors backed away from what they say was an off-the-record agreement that influenced Anthony's decision not to testify, and that the jury received improper instructions. Kurt Lewis, TSN News.
0: Bexar County Jail has seen a rising number of inmates dying, but commissioners have further pushed off talks about a solution.
5: We don't have a strategy and a game plan on that front.
6: Commissioner Grant Moody expressing his frustration with 90 inmate deaths since 2020. That's one of the highest in Texas, but talks on how to fix it are delayed again to next month.
5: And without having these open discussions, we don't know what we're advocating for. I can't go and advocate if I don't know what our strategy is.
6: The jail has been plagued by constant overcrowding, and many who have died have had mental health issues, drug overdoses, or withdrawals. Eric Lycum, TSN News.
0: Jefferson County in Southeast Texas now has a new community wildfire protection plan to identify wildfire risks and outline steps for protection. This is TSN News.
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0: Again, the memorandum of understanding between Iran and the U.S. is over, according to President Trump. He says Iran's strikes on boats in the Strait of Hormuz led to U.S. retaliation. Today is day three of the preliminary hearing for the man accused of killing Charlie Kirk. Testimony yesterday laid out a possible motive. Nurses at one of the most prestigious hospitals in the country, Brigham and Women's in Boston, have been out walking the picket line. They're demanding bigger raises and more affordable health insurance. That building on Manhattan's east side that suddenly started to shift yesterday, sparking fears of a possible collapse, has been stabilized. And Emmy nominations are out, several shows generating buzz. HBO Max's The Pitt could have a strong sophomore season, and Apple TV Plus's Pluribus from Vince Gilligan might break records for the most nominations in a debut season. I'm Kristen Yates, TSN News.

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1: Hey, it's 10:36 and I'm Kylie with a quick traffic update right now in Forney, westbound at West Broad.

Street, Farm to Market 688. Highway 80 has a new road layout, which is causing about a 20-minute delay. And in Sunnyvale, westbound at Lawson Road, Highway 80, an accident has left lane blocked with about a 40-minute delay. This is House of Love by Amy Grant and Vince Gill, 1994.

0: 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Mesquite Parks and Recreation's Dive-In Movie is coming up this Friday night. It'll be a luau at the lake at City Lake Aquatic Center. Show up at 7 to enjoy swimming, games, concessions, and free lei necklaces while supplies last. Lilo and Stitch will be there to meet and greet as well. Then you can watch the Lilo and Stitch movie starting at dusk. 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
0: Good morning. I'm Kylie with your KEOM forecast. Now, things are looking a little weird because this afternoon we have a 30% chance of showers and thunderstorms, but we also are going to be expecting mostly sunny skies with a steady temperature around 95, although it might feel as high as 103. Tonight, we have another chance of showers and thunderstorms before 1 in the morning. Other than that, it's going to be partly cloudy with a low around 74. Looking into tomorrow, isolated showers and thunderstorms before 10 in the morning. It's going to be mostly sunny and hot with a high near 99, and then it might feel as high as 104. And finally, tomorrow night, it's going to be mostly clear with a low around 75. Right now, Mesquite, it's partly cloudy and a warm 97 degrees.

0: Hollywood Swinging by Kool and the Gang, 1974. Hey, it's Kylie, and coming up at the top of the hour, I've got a story for you about the Dallas Mavericks and their new partnership. Who is it with, and what does it entail? But for now, you know what time it is. Let's go ahead and take a look at traffic.
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0: All right, starting off in Forney, westbound at West Broad Street, Farm to Market, 688 Highway 80. There's a new road layout that's causing about a 15-minute delay and stop traffic from Farm to Market 740 and Pinson Road. Next up in Dallas, southbound at Empire Central Drive, I-35 East, there's road construction that has the right lane closed with stop-and-go traffic from Harry Hines and Raceway. And finally in Rowlett, eastbound at Dalrock Road, I-30, road construction has the right lane closed. Make sure to stay safe and drive safe.
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Good morning. I'm Kylie with KEOM Local News. Starting off today, the Dallas Mavericks announced a multi-year partnership with J.P. Morgan Chase, designating Chase the official jersey patch and banking partner of the franchise. The Mavericks will now feature the Chase logo on the upper left side of official Mavericks player jerseys, as well as jerseys available for fan purchase. Chase cardholders will receive exclusive game day perks and year-round benefits at the American Airlines Center. This partnership will also provide the development of new community basketball courts across North Texas. And next up, officials are announcing a spill of more than 100,000 gallons of domestic wastewater from a ruptured pipeline in South Arlington. The Trinity River Authority identified the spill around 2 p.m. Saturday on Mirabella Boulevard. The agency says the outflow came from a ruptured 30-inch pipeline that transports sewage. Officials say the spill is diluted and doesn't threaten the public drinking water supplies. Wastewater services for local customers won't be disrupted. And finally, Texas Women's University in Denton is making it easier for foster care students to attend college. Through a university program named FAST, Foster Alumni Succeed and Thrive, students can attend a month-long summer session that allows them to live on campus, receive basic college credit.

0: credits, workshops, and fun activities. The program has allowed students to gain confidence, academic and networking skills, making an increase of foster care college students gaining their degree. This has been KEOM Local News, brought to you by Mr. Glass. It is now top of the hour in 98 degrees here in Mesquite.
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0: Not Alone, Chicago, 1989. Well, speaking of, I'm not alone here in the studio. It's the Intern Takeover Hour, and we're here going to play you those hits from 70s, 80s, and the 90s with a couple of laughs and a little bit of joy. But first, here's a traffic update.
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0: Now, there are a couple of slow ups here in Dallas, starting off on I-35 East, southbound at Wycliffe Avenue. There is the road construction, leaving that right lane closed. You're going to hit some slow traffic coming from Inwood Road with a small delay under 5 minutes. Also in Dallas on 635 LBJ Freeway, eastbound at Miller Road and Royal Lane, there's road construction, leaving that left lane closed. And lastly, on I-35 East, southbound at Empire Central Drive, you're looking at road construction, leaving the right lane closed. However, there is some stop-and-go traffic coming from Harry Hines and Raceway. That delay is under 5 minutes. However, if it is in your route, you do want to take caution. I'm Trinity, and that was a quick look at your traffic.
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0: 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Rockwall Community Playhouse's star players will present Frozen Junior this Friday and Saturday. 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
8: Weather. I'm Annabelle with a check on your forecast. Today there's a 20% chance of showers and thunderstorms after 1 this afternoon, but otherwise sunny skies with a high near 97. They can feel as high as 101 with winds around 5 miles per hour. Tonight there's mostly clear skies with a low around 77 and winds getting between 5 and 10 miles per hour. Tomorrow, there's sunny skies with a high near 98, with winds 10 to 15 miles per hour and gusts getting as high as 20 miles per hour. And you'll end tomorrow night with mostly clear skies with a low around 77 and winds still around 10 miles per hour and gusts getting as high as 20 miles per hour. Currently in Mesquite, we're experiencing fair skies and it's 91, but it feels 96. No matter rain or shine, make it a beautiful day.

0: TSN News. I'm Kristen Yates. Our top story, an undocumented immigrant is shot and killed by an ICE agent in East Houston.
1: Immigration and Customs Enforcement say Mexican national Lorenzo Salgado Araujo attempted to evade arrest when off.

0: officers tried to pull him over as, quote, part of a targeted enforcement operation. They claimed that not only did he ignore commands to stop, he tried to ram an agent who fired his weapon in self-defense. They say his car hit a nice vehicle. Now, there have been at least six deadly shootings by federal officers since the start of the Trump administration's intensive immigration crackdown. In a statement, the Texas Civil Rights Project says, quote, immigration enforcement should never lead to violence. LULAC is demanding the Houston Police Department lead the investigation into the death. Barbara Schwartz, TSN News.
1: State Rep. Gina Hinojosa, the Democratic nominee for governor, has said that should she unseat Greg Abbott in November, each Texas household would receive a $1,500 check. This money would come from Texas's Rainy Day Fund, which stands at nearly $25 billion as of November last year. Sending this check to every family, however, would take $17 billion, nearly two-thirds of that fund. Hinojosa says the money is there and should be available to hardworking families who may still struggle to take care of basics. The proposal would need approval from the state legislature. Border Patrol agents remind rideshare drivers in the borderland to be on the lookout for suspicious rides tied to human smuggling. The El Paso office says criminal organizations are using Uber, Lyft, and similar apps in order to arrange smuggling pickups. They ask drivers to note any passengers who look confused about where they are, as well if they have any pickups near the desert or remote highways. Border Patrol says if a driver is caught with migrants in their car, they themselves could face felony charges for human smuggling. A high school wrestling coach in Amarillo gets 18 years in federal prison for enticing a 17-year-old female student into a sexual relationship. The U.S. Attorney's Office says explicit texts reveal that 32-year-old Nicholas Herman persuaded the girl to sneak out at night and meet him for sexual encounters. Herman was an assistant coach at Amarillo's Tascosa High School. Well, they looked like retirees on vacation, but a Border Patrol canine working at a South Texas checkpoint sniffed out the truth, and an elderly couple now face federal charges. 80-year-old Luke Bader and 74-year-old wife Susan were near Falfurrias when the drug-sniffing dog was alerted to the presence of drugs, and agents found 134 packages, a total of 345 pounds of cocaine in their trailer. This is TSN News.
2: Know an infant, child, or young adult that you suspect may be experiencing developmental delay or disability? Have you noticed a difficulty in hearing, vision, speech, or language, orthopedic, or other kind of health impairment? Is there a suspicion of autism, emotional disturbance, intellectual, or specific learning disability? Or do you know a child who has suffered from a traumatic brain injury? 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
1: Kinetic strikes resume between the U.S. and Iran in the Strait of Hormuz, prompting President Trump to call the fragile ceasefire over. No word on whether indirect peace talks will resume on July 11th. Record wildfires raging across southern Europe and burn more than double the seasonal average. Parts of France have been topping 100 degrees again. The governor of Kentucky says GOP Senator Mitch McConnell owes the state an explanation for his three-week-long hospitalization amid a swirl of online rumors about his health. After a new allegation of sexual assault earlier this week against Maine Democratic Senate candidate Graham Plattner, efforts to get the hopeful to step down from the Senate race are reaching a crescendo. I'm Kristen Yates, and this is TSN News.

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1: Earth, Wind, and Fire, 1975, Shining Star. Well, we're all shining stars in here. We finally got Jacob in the studio with us.
2: Yay!
1: And we're just so excited.
2: We love to have Jacob in here.
1: We love it.
3: When I have other stuff I have to do in the office, I love coming in here with y'all.
1: You know what?
2: He holds down the fort.
1: He holds it down, and we can't even be mad about that. Well, today is National Be a Kid Again Day, and I don't know. We're not too far away from being a kid, but, I mean, it's still nice to look back on, right?
3: That's what we do here. We make grown-ups feel like kids again. It's a perfect place to be with the perfect station.
2: It's like what Mr. Gill says that all the time. It's making grown-ups feel like kids again. That's like some of our favorite songs get played on here, and I know some of his favorite songs are from his childhood, and it's really cool how we're able to connect with that.
1: With music?
2: Yeah.
1: I love music. I feel like it's always just one of those things that can always be a connector, and truly, I feel like one of those things that can make you feel like kids again is just music, because it allows you to rethink what you did maybe when Shining Star was playing in 1975. And I think that all these type of things can just kind of allow you to reconnect with your past self and maybe even your future self.
2: It's timeless.
1: Timeless. 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
2: It's
1: a shameless plug.
2: Yeah,
1: I mean, why not? I mean, it's only the radio station that we're on. Yeah. 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
1: I've heard.
2: We might be a little biased.
1: Maybe just a little bit biased. But I mean, we make grown-ups still like kids again. So I mean, who else does it like us? Nobody.
2: Nobody does it like us.
1: Nobody. Well, I heard you have a traffic update for us. So could you please let us know?
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2: Yes, Trinity, I've got you. Starting off in Dallas, southbound at Wycliffe Avenue, I-35 East, there's road construction that has the right lane closed and about a 5-minute delay. Next up, a couple things in Forney. Starting off westbound at West Broad Street, Farm to Market, 688 Highway 80, there's a new road layout, so make sure you're watching for any construction workers and for any other people that might be in the area. You want to make sure that you're driving safe on those roads. Also in Forney, westbound at Clements Drive, Farm to Market, 460, also on Highway 80, road construction has the left lane closed and about a 40-minute delay. I'm Kylie, and thank you for joining me with your afternoon commute.
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0: 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As the City of Mesquite develops its budget for the next fiscal year, residents are invited to participate in a survey and share their priorities for city services. Let them know which services and programs matter most to you. Your feedback will be shared with city leadership and considered during the budget planning process. Take the survey through this Friday. These will be presented at the Budget Town Hall on July 14th. We have a link to the survey on the KEOM community calendar on our website, keom.fm.
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2: Our Mesquite Animal Shelter featured Pet of the Week is Waverly. Waverly is a two-year-old female American Pit Bull Catahoula mix that weighs 49 pounds. She came into the Mesquite Animal Shelter as a stray. She's a very sweet girl with a loving personality. She walks great on a leash, takes treats gently, and may be house trained. And what a beauty with her patterned coat and golden eyes. Waverly knows a sit command and enjoys being petted. She is a lap dog wannabe, not letting her size stop her from wanting to climb in your lap. 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She's shown no interest in other dogs barking at her, yet we do ask that if you have another dog in the home, please ask the shelter for a dog test. 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And if you would like to see pictures of Waverly, check out our KEOM Facebook page.
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2: Today, there's a 20% chance of showers and thunderstorms after 1 this afternoon, but otherwise sunny skies with a high near 97, but can feel as high as 101 with winds around 5 miles per hour. Tonight, there's mostly clear skies with a low around 77 and winds between 5 and 10 miles per hour. Tomorrow, there'll be sunny skies with a high near 98, with winds between 10 and 15 miles per hour and gusts getting as high as 20 miles per hour. And you end the night with mostly clear skies and a low around 77, with winds still around 10 miles per hour and gusts getting as high as 20 miles per hour. Currently, Mesquite, we're experiencing fair skies and it's 91, but it feels 96. No matter rain or shine, make it a beautiful day.

0: Together Again, Janet Jackson, 1997. Now, that song was number one on the Billboard Hot 100 for 2 whole weeks. Now, I know we're together again, and maybe we can get a little reunion there in traffic. Colleen, what's on those roads, Kylie?
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2: Yes, Trinity, I've got you, and I've got to say, it's not looking too good.

0: starting off in Rowlett, eastbound at Dalrock Road, I-30. There's road construction that has the right lane closed, but that's not what you need to listen up for. Because right now in Forney, on Highway 80, westbound between Farm to Market 740 and Farm to Market 688, that whole area is closed due to an accident. There's about a 40-minute delay, and this is likely caused by Forney's new road layout. Make sure that you are looking for construction workers and you're paying attention to that new road layout because it can cause accidents, and there's probably a lot of construction going on in the area right now. That's all that I have for you. I'm Kylie, and thank you for looking at your commute with me.
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I'm Jacob with KEOM Local News. First up, the Dallas Wings have released new renderings for their future practice facility in Far West Oak Cliff. The Wings are building the facility with $52 million in city funding and an additional $27 million from the organization to cover costs beyond the city's original commitment. Notable features of the facility include include two courts with 10 baskets, a full-service kitchen and dining facility, over 4,000 square feet of strength and conditioning space, and a community space to open to the public. Next up, officials are announcing a spill of more than 100,000 gallons of domestic wastewater from a ruptured pipeline in South Arlington. The Trinity River Authority identified the spill around 2 o'clock on Saturday on Mirabella Boulevard. The agency says the outflow came from a ruptured 30-inch pipeline that transports sewage. Officials say the spill is diluted and doesn't threaten public drinking water supplies, and wastewater services for local customers will not be disrupted. Next up, today, the Dallas Mavericks announced a

0: multi-year partnership with JPMorgan Chase, designating Chase the official jersey patch and banking partner of the franchise. The Mavericks will now feature the Chase logo on the upper left side of the official Mavericks player jerseys, as well as jerseys available for fan purchase. Chase cardholders will receive exclusive game day perks and year-round benefits at the new American Airlines Center. This partnership will also provide the development of new community basketball courts across North Texas. And finally, Dallas Fire Rescue has expanded its pre-hospital blood transfusion program with two new temperature-controlled blood coolers being added to its emergency fleet. The units, donated by Safer Dallas, Better Dallas, brings a total to 7 coolers positioned across Dallas. Each cooler carries 2 pints of blood, allowing EMS to reach most areas of Dallas in about 10 minutes. Officials say the added units will strengthen care for patients suffering severe hemorrhaging, a leading cause of preventable death after traumatic injuries. The program, launched in 2025, has already supported 71 field transfusions, with DFR reporting positive outcomes for most patients. This has been KUM Local News, brought to you by Oberg Law Office. It's now top of the hour and 92 degrees here in Mesquite.
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0: Number one on the Billboard Hot 100 in 1986, you just heard Greatest Love of All by Whitney Houston. I'm Trinity Risburn. I'm your second intern of the day. Now, we have excellent interns coming in throughout the entire day today, but I'm going to play those hits from 70s, 80s, and the 90s, as well as give you some updates. And first, here's a quick traffic update.
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0: Now, you're going to make sure you're listening for this one because we're looking at some accidents and some closures. Starting off in Dallas on I-35 East, southbound at 635 LBJ Freeway, there is an accident leaving those two left lanes blocked. There's going to be some stop-and-go traffic coming from Valley View Lane, and that delay is climbing. Right now, we're sitting at a five-minute mark. However, it seems like it is climbing. Also, in Dallas on 635 LBJ Freeway, eastbound at Preston Road, there's an accident leaving the two right lanes block. Some stop and go traffic is going to hit you from Marsh Lane, and that delay is under 5 minutes. However, it is climbing. And lastly, in Forney, if you're heading towards Highway 80, you may want to turn around. Westbound between FM 740 and Pinson Road is closed due to an accident. Now, this accident has been prolonged, so we're not looking at a delay. We're looking at absolute closure, so you do want to make sure you're taking an alternate route if necessary. I'm Trinity, and that was a quick look at your traffic.
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0: 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KEOM on the air, online, and on your smartphone. Mesquite ISD Replay Talk Bus will be popping up at the Mesquite Main Branch Library on Thursday afternoon, July 16th from 2:30 to 4:30. 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
2: And now the KEOM Community Calendar. I'm Patrick Ross. First, a reminder that the City of Mesquite and Sharing Life Community Outreach are partnering again this summer for the Spread the Love campaign. They're collecting donations of peanut butter and jelly and all varieties of nut and seed butters to help feed kids in food insecure homes. You'll find donation bins located at both branches of the Mesquite Public Library, at the Mesquite Municipal Center, and at City Hall. Don't forget, Historic Mesquite is honoring America's 250th birthday with their Threads of Memory exhibit, featuring quilts, newspapers, photographs, programs, and community keepsakes that illustrate the connection between Mesquite and America's story. The exhibit will be on display through August 29th in the Range House Visitor Center at Opal Lawrence Historical Park. Mesquite Parks and Recreation's Dive-In Movie is coming up this Friday night, and it'll be a luau at the lake at City Lake Aquatic Center. Beginning at 7, you can enjoy swimming, games, concessions, and free lays while supplies last. Meet Lilo and Stitch in person, then watch the movie Lilo and Stitch beginning at dusk. Admission is $2 for residents, $4 for non-residents, and space is limited to the first 500 people. Keep Mesquite Beautiful's annual Monarch Fest will be from 10 to 3 this Saturday at Mesquite Arts Center. It will be a day of fun with a vendor market, live butterfly house, concessions and food trucks, a kids zone, live entertainment, demonstrations, and lots more. They'll also be holding homemade salsa, homemade cookie, butterfly costume, and talent contests. And Rockwall Community Playhouse's star players will present Frozen Junior this Friday and Saturday. This production features teens and adults with Down syndrome, along with their buddies, showing off their talents and creativity. You'll find links to more information on these and other activities on our website. Go to the community calendar page at keom.fm.
0: 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Good afternoon. Let's put a temperature to the feeling, to what you're feeling outside. Starting off, we are looking at a 20% chance of showers and thunderstorms, mainly after 1. But other than that, we're looking at sunny skies and a high near 97. However, it can feel as hot as 101. Now, the winds will be blowing calm around 5 miles per hour, and in towards the night, we'll see mostly clear skies and a low around 77. Looking towards Thursday, we'll see sunny skies and a high near 98 for most of the day, with gusts as high as 20 miles per hour. And towards Thursday night, we'll see mostly clear skies and a low around 77. Besides that, you're looking at fair skies here in Mesquite with a temperature of 95. However, it does feel like 100.

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0: TSN News, I'm Barbara Schwartz. Texas Senate Republicans considering legislation banning foreign nationals from using Texas surrogates. TSN's Chris Fox has more from Austin.
1: The idea is to put an end to this specific type of birth tourism. That's a term used to describe the practice of foreign nationals traveling to the U.S. to give birth to get their baby U.S. citizenship. In this case, it would be using a Texas surrogate to achieve the same goal. Stopping this is a plank in the Texas GOP platform, and now Lieutenant Governor Dan Patrick is asking a Senate committee to examine foreign interests exploiting the surrogacy and fertility industries in Texas. In Austin, Chris Fox, TSN News.
0: Governor Abbott orders a birth tourism investigation into a hospital near the U.S.-Mexico border. In a letter, Abbott accusing Mission Regional Medical Center of luring foreigners to give birth in Texas and secure U.S. citizenship for their babies through a website, havemybabyintexas.com. Immigrants' rights groups demanding a third-party investigation into yesterday's deadly shooting involving immigration agents in Houston. ICE claiming self-defense.
2: According to his son, Lorenzo Salgado, Gato Araujo had been in the U.S. for nearly 35 years working in construction. On Tuesday, ICE officers attempted to pull him over, but say that he sped away and then tried to run over an agent with his van. Hours after the incident, protesters were on the same street where Araujo was shot to death.
0: That's Jim Ryan reporting. The outgoing Texas Ag Commissioner says he wants a special session of the Texas legislature.
3: Commissioner Sid Miller says the governor should call lawmakers back to Austin before the start of the next session in 2027 to address the expansion of large-scale data centers. He says waiting until next year to draw up new regulations would be too late. He's worried about their impact on the state's agricultural lands, water resources, and the electric grid. He says by the time the legislature convenes in January, many projects could already be committed, under construction, or positioned to be grandfathered under existing law. Stephen Pickering, TSN News.
0: A foodborne illness on the move in Texas, leading to stomach problems and general misery. Cyclosporiasis is an infection caused by intestinal parasites that come from contaminated food or water. It is seen most every summer, according to health experts, so they add that this year's outbreak is a little bit more widespread than usual. Cyclosporiasis often comes from contaminated batch of produce, so that source has not been pinpointed yet. Statewide average for a gallon of gasoline, $3.35. That's up 3 cents overnight in the majors tonight. The Houston Astros play at the Washington Nationals, while the Texas Rangers host the L.A. Angels. This is TSN News.
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0: Tension flared up overnight between the U.S. and Iran, and today during a meeting with Ukrainian President Volodymyr Zelensky, President Trump warned there could be more strikes coming for Iran. A federal appeals court in Washington says it will not set aside a lower court order keeping President Trump's name off of the Kennedy Center. President Trump says he's optimistic a peace deal between Ukraine and Russia is imminent. Russia invaded Ukraine over 4 years ago. Recently, Ukraine has been striking with drones deep into Russian territory. Kentucky's governor says GOP Senator Mitch McConnell owes the state an explanation for his three-week-long hospitalization amid a swirl of online rumors about his health. Top Republicans in the Senate say they've spoken with McConnell, describing him as engaged and eager to go back to work, but McConnell's office has not said why he remains hospitalized. And I'm Barbara Schwartz on the Texas State Network, TSN.

0: John Lennon, 1981, Woman, number two on the Billboard charts for three consecutive weeks. Now here's a quick look at traffic.
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0: Turning off in Forney, this may be new to you. There is a new road layout there on Highway 80 westbound at West Broad Street in FM 688. You want to make sure you're steering clear of that area and making sure you're being aware and taking caution. In Lewisville and I-35 east southbound at FM 1171 there on Main Street, there is a disabled vehicle leaving that right lane block, leaving stop and go traffic coming from Valley Ridge Boulevard. The delay is under 5 minutes. However, you want to be taking caution and steering clear of that disabled vehicle there. And lastly, in Grapevine on 114 Northwest westbound between FM 1709 South Lake Boulevard, there is road construction leaving that roadway reduced to two lanes. Make sure you're being clear in that area and making sure you're paying attention. Just because that roadway is reduced to two lanes, there is still traffic flowing through. However, it may be a little bit slower than what you're used to. I'm Trinity, and that was a quick look at your traffic.
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0: classic memories here on 88.5 KEOM. Now, Mesquite ISD starts school in 34 days, and I know we're needing some school supplies, and I know we're here in summer, but it's not too early to look at the Rise and Shine Back to School Rally. Now, Dallas Divas 2 is hosting this Back to School Rally on Saturday, July 18th from 10 to 1. They will have face painting and free school supplies, as well as lunch and so much more. They will also have a Colgate van there to provide free dental screenings and also some goodies. Now, this will be at the Dixon Missionary Baptist Church there in Dallas, Texas. You will also be able to check out more details on our community calendar there on our website for KEOM.FM.
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2: Remember that song by that band? 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
0: 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Good noon. Let's put some numbers to the temperature that you're feeling outside. Starting off, there is a 20% chance of showers and thunderstorms, mainly after that 1 o'clock hour. Other than that, there are some sunny skies creeping in with a high near 97. However, it can feel as hot as 101. Tonight will be mostly clear with a low around 77. As we enter the weekend, we're looking at some pretty consistent temperatures. On Thursday, we're topping out at 98 and bottoming at 77. And on Friday, will be more of the same with this high temp of 97 and a low of 77 towards that night. On both those weekend days, we are looking at some of that wind blowing in with gusts as high as 20 miles per hour. Right now in Mesquite, you can look at some fair skies and a 95 degrees for your temperature. However, it does feel like 100. Stay safe and stay cool.

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1: Classic hits indeed. We're going to keep those good times rolling, but here's a quick traffic update. Starting off in Lewisville on 35 East, southbound at FM 1171. There is some disabled vehicle leaving that right lane block, leaving some stop-and-go traffic coming from Valley Ridge Boulevard. And also in Grapevine on 114 Northwest westbound between FM 1709, there is road construction leaving the roadway reduced to one lane. Keeping those good times rolling here on 88.5, here's Anytime by Brian McKnight, 1999.

0: I'm Trinity with KEOM Local News. Starting off today, the Dallas Mavericks announced a multi-year partnership with JPMorgan Chase, designating Chase as the official jersey patch and banking partnership of the franchise. The Mavericks will now feature the Chase logo on the upper left side of the official Mavericks jersey, as well as the jerseys available for fan purchase. Chase cardholders will also receive exclusive game day perks and year-round benefits at the American Airlines Center. The partnership will also provide the development of the new community basketball courts across North Texas. Next up, Dallas Fire Rescue expanded its pre-hospital blood transfusion program with two new temperature-controlled blood coolers being added to its emergency fleet. The units donated by Safer Dallas, Better Dallas brings a total of 7 coolers positioned across the city. Each cooler carries 2 pints of blood, allowing EMS to reach most areas in Dallas in about 10 minutes. Officials say that added units will strengthen care for patients suffering hemorrhaging, a leading cause in preventable death after traumatic injuries. The program, launched in 2025, has already supported 71 field transfusions, and NDFR has reported multiple positive outcomes for most patients. Lastly, Texas Women's University in Denton is making it easier for foster care students to attend college. Through a university program called FAST, Foster Alumni Succeed and Thrive, students can attend a month-long summer session that allows them to live on campus, receive basic college credits, workshops, and fun activities. The program has allowed students to gain confidence, academic, and networking skills, as well as make an increase in foster care students gaining their college degree. I'm Trinity Risper, and this has been KEOM Local News, brought to you by Sarah Naylor Rieger Realtor. It is now top of the hour and 95 degrees here in Mesquite.
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0: That was Stomp by Brothers Johnson, 1980. I'm Jacob here on KEOM. It's 7 minutes past the 1 o'clock hour. Hoping you're having an amazing day, because I know I am. Coming up now, we have our traffic report hot off the press. Let's take a look.
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1: Starting off in Siegelville on 175 eastbound at Siegelville Road, there's a little bit of road construction keeping the right lane closed. There's no currently reported delay, however, I would take caution while driving through. Next up in Grapevine on 114 northwest westbound between Farmer to Market 1709 South Lake Boulevard and Kimball Avenue, there is road construction as well, keeping the roadway reduced to two lanes. You'll see about 2 minutes of delay while driving through. Next up and finally in Corsicana on 45 northbound at I-45 and exit 228, there's road construction keeping the right lane closed as well. There's also no reported delay, however, I would still take caution while driving through.
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0: and KEOM.FM. Enjoy a night of music in downtown Mesquite. The Off the Rails concert series is every Saturday night through August in conjunction with the Downtown Mesquite Market. The next concert will be this Saturday, July 11th, featuring Children of Indigo, a Dallas-based group that blends influences from across the decades and across genres. They'll perform at Front Street Station from 7 to 9. 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You may want to bring your own chair, though. 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
2: 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Chef Sandra Lewis serves up a delicious blend of tips, tricks, and techniques in the kitchen that are easy to follow. It brightens my day to hear her personal stories about family and food. I've been inspired to savor all my moments and bring them to the table to share with my family. If you're looking for new recipes, new ingredients, and new ideas that can turn even a routine meal into something you can savor with your family, tune in to A Savory Moment here on KEOM every Friday at 6:45 in the morning, 3:45 in the afternoon, or 6:45 in the evening. It's all about quality time at the table because, as Chef Sandra says, that's where life happens.
0: 88.5 KEOM. Starting off this afternoon, there's going to be a 20% chance of showers and thunderstorms. Other than that, it's going to be mostly sunny with a high near 97. The heat index value is going to be as high as 101, so make sure you stay hydrated and stay under the shade as much as possible. Looking at tonight, it's going to be mostly clear with a low around 77. Those winds are going to be south-southeast, going about 5 to 10 miles an hour. Quick look into Thursday, it's going to be sunny with a high near 98, with wind gusts going from 10 to 15, as high as 20 miles an hour, so make sure you hold on to your hats. Quick look into Thursday night, mostly clear with a low around 77. Those winds are going to keep going through until midnight. Then, a quick look into Friday morning. Finally, it's going to be sunny with a high near 97, and Friday night, mostly clear with a low around 77. Here in Mesquite, it is currently fair skies, 97 degrees, but feels like 99.

0: TSN News, I'm Tristan Ryans. Carmelo Anthony's been in prison for a month, and he's now looking for a new trial.
1: It's been a month now since Anthony was convicted of first-degree murder in the stabbing death of a fellow Frisco teenager. He was sentenced to 35 years. Other appellate lawyers, like Chad Ruback, like Anthony's attorneys, but say getting a new trial is a tall order.
2: He has an incredible team that he and his supporters have assembled. If anyone can win this for him, they can. The question is, can they? Time will tell.
1: Anthony's new team claims the public was improperly excluded from portions of the trial, that prosecutors backed away from what they say was an off-the-record agreement that influenced Anthony's decision not to testify, and that the jury received improper instructions. Kurt Lewis, TSN News.
0: Immigrant rights groups are demanding a third-party investigation into Tuesday's fatal shooting involving immigration agents in Houston. ICE is claiming self-defense.
3: According to his son, Lorenzo Salgado Araujo had been in the U.S. for nearly 35 years working in construction. On Tuesday, ICE officers attempted to pull him over, but say that he sped away and then tried to run over an agent with his van. Hours after the incident, protesters were on the same street where Araujo was shot to death.
0: That's Jim Ryan reporting. And Texas Senate Republicans are considering legislation banning foreign nationals from using Texas surrogates. The idea is to put an end to this specific type of birth tourism. This is a term used to describe the practice of foreign nationals traveling to the United States to give birth to their to get their babies U.S. citizenship. In this case, it would be using a Texas surrogate to achieve the same goal. Stopping this is a plank in the Texas GOP platform. And now Lieutenant Governor Dan Patrick is asking a Senate committee to examine foreign interest exploiting the surrogacy and fertility industries in Texas. And a high school wrestling coach in Amarillo gets 18 years in federal prison for enticing a 17-year-old female student into a sexual relationship. The U.S. Attorney's Office says explicit text messages reveal 32-year-old Nicholas Jade Herman persuaded the girl to sneak out at night and meet him for sexual encounters. Herman was an assistant coach at Amarillo's Tascosa High School. And State Representative Gina Hinojosa, the Democratic nominee for governor, has said that she should unseat Greg Abbott in November. Each Texas household would receive a $1,500 check if that happens. The money would come from Texas's Rainy Day Fund, which stands at nearly $25 billion as of November 2025. Sending this check to every family, however, would take $17 billion, nearly two-thirds of the Rainy Day Fund. This is TSN News.
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0: Donald Trump warned Iran that the United States was preparing for another night of strikes just hours after he said the ceasefire was over following Iranian attacks on American military sites in the Gulf. President Trump also announcing the U.S. will license its Patriot air defense systems to be made overseas for Ukraine. This decision comes as a significant boost for Ukraine, which has been in a prolonged conflict with Russia. Oil prices are rising and stock markets are dropping worldwide after President Trump raised doubts about the temporary truce in the war with Iran. The question surrounding Democrat Graham Plattner has left a crucial U.S. Senate race unsettled just months before the midterm elections. Plattner was accused by a former girlfriend of sexual assault, leading Democrats to call on him to step down. And a federal judge says writer E. Jean Carroll can be paid $5 million that was set aside after a jury found that President Trump sexually abused her in 1996. I'm Tristan Ryans. Thank you for listening to TSN News.

0: That was Amanda by Boston, 1986, here on 88.5. I'm Jacob here for the 1 o'clock hour. Hope you're enjoying being here as much as I am, because I love it giving you all the 70s, 80s, and 90s hits here on KEOM. It's 37 minutes past the 1 o'clock hour. It's time for that traffic report. Let's take a look.
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0: Starting off over in Dallas on 635 LBJ Freeway, eastbound at Miller Road and Royal Lane. There's a little bit of road construction keeping that left lane closed. There's no reported delay, though I would take caution while driving through. Next up in Rockwall on I-30 eastbound before Horizon Road and Village Drive, there is a little bit of construction there as well, keeping the right lane closed. You'll see about 5 minutes of delay in stop-and-go traffic from Dal Rock Road. And finally, wrapping up in Forney, there's also some road construction giving that left lane closed as well on Highway 80 westbound at Clements Drive and Farm to Market 460. You'll see about a half hour of delay in stop traffic from Farm to Market 740 and Pinson Road.
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2: 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The number one factor in your vehicle being burglarized is whether or not you locked your doors. The vast majority of vehicles burglarized are due to vehicles being unlocked, providing the thief direct access to your belongings. 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I'm Officer Lopez, and this tip was brought to you by your Mesquite Police Department's Crime Prevention Unit.
0: 88.5 KEOM, Mesquite weather. It looks like it's going to be sunny and hot, and more sunny and hot. Starting off this afternoon, it's going to be sunny and hot with a high near 99. That heat index value is going to be as high as 105, so make sure you stay hydrated and stay in the shade. Tonight, it's going to be mostly clear with a low around 80. Thursday morning, it's going to be sunny and hot with a high near 100. That heat index value is going to be around 104. Those wind gusts can be around 10 to 20 miles an hour, so make sure you hold on to your hats as well. Thursday night's going to be clear with a low around 79. Those winds going up to 20 miles an hour following through until midnight. Then a quick look into Friday. You guessed it, it's sunny and hot with a high near 99. You're going to get some south winds going 10 to 15 miles an hour with gusts as high as 20 miles an hour. Then finally, Friday night's going to be mostly clear with a low around 79. Those winds continuing until midnight. Here in Mesquite, it is fair skies, 97 degrees, but feels like 99.

0: And that was Don't Want to Fall in Love by Jane Child, 1990, here on 88.5. We're 52 minutes past the 1 o'clock hour. Coming up in a few minutes, we have a song by America from 1975, followed up by our local news. Let's pump the brakes a little bit, though. I got our traffic report hot off the press. Let's take a look, shall we?
1: 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A courtesy of Total Traffic Network.
0: Starting off over in Forney on Highway 80 westbound at Clements Drive and Farm to Market 460. You'll see there's a little bit of road construction keeping the left lane closed. You'll see about a half hour of delay and stop traffic from Farm to Market 740 and Pinson Road. Next up in Siegelville on 175 westbound at Silverado Drive, there's some road construction there as well, keeping the right lane closed. You'll see just under a minute of delay in stop and go traffic from Beltline Road. Next up and finally in Dallas on Dallas North Tollway southbound before Spring Valley Road, there's a disabled vehicle keeping that right lane blocked. There should be little to no delay with stop and go traffic from Beltline Road. I'm Jacob and this was a look at your commute.
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0: I'm Jacob with KEOM Local News. First up, today, the Dallas Mavericks announced a multi-year partnership with J.P. Morgan Chase, designating Chase the official jersey patch and banking partner of the franchise. The Mavericks will now feature the Chase logo on the upper left side of the official Mavericks player jerseys, as well as the jerseys available for fan purchase. Chase cardholders will receive exclusive game day perks and year-round benefits at the new American Airlines Center. This partnership will also provide the development of new community basketball courts across North Texas. Next up, the Dallas Fire Rescue has expanded its pre-hospital blood transfusion program with two new temperature-controlled blood coolers getting added to its emergency fleet. The units, donated by Safer Dallas, Better Dallas, brings the total to 7 coolers positioned across the city. Each cooler carries 2 pints of blood, allowing EMS to reach most areas of Dallas in about 10 minutes. Officials say the added units will strengthen care for patients suffering from severe hemorrhaging, a leading cause of preventable death after traumatic injuries. The program, launched in February of 2025, has already supported 71 field transfusions, with DFR reporting positive outcomes for most patients. And finally, Texas Women's University in Denton is making it easier for foster care students to attend college. Through a university program named FAST, Foster Alumni Succeed and Thrive, students can attend a month-long summer session that allows them to live on campus, receive basic college credits, workshops, and fun activities. The program has allowed students to gain confidence, academic and networking skills, making an increase over a foster care college students gaining their degree. This has been KEOM Local News, brought to you by Star Local Media, Mesquite News. It is now top of the hour and 99 degrees, but feels like 102 in Mesquite.
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0: All right, guys, it's time for me to get out of here. If you want to hear me again, make sure to tune in tomorrow at 1 o'clock. Otherwise, you have Annabelle Parker coming in here for the 2 o'clock hour. This has been Jacob on KEOM 88.5. Coming up now is The Rubber Band Man by The Spinners, 1976. Y'all take care.

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1: It's Annabelle Parker here behind the mic. Let's give you a quick traffic update. First off, in Forney, there's road construction causing the left lane to be closed on Highway 80 westbound at Clements Drive with some stop traffic from FM 740 with about a 45-minute delay. Next, in Sigaville, there's road construction causing the right lane to be closed on 175 westbound at Silverado Drive with some stop-and-go traffic from Beltline Road. I'll be here for the next hour, but right now it's Year of the Cat by Al Stewart, 1976. Enjoy.

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3: John stayed on top of fashion. No surprise, since John was a hat maker. Most folks didn't bat an eye at his creations, till one day, when John had what he considered his crowning idea. And when he strolled outside to show off that new men's hat, people went crazy. But not in a good way. What was atop John's head was ahead of the times. Several women fainted upon seeing it, and a young boy fell and broke his arm. John had to pay a fine in court, all for wearing a tall, shiny hat that the judge said would frighten timid people. I'm sure you know John Hetherington's creation. Today, his invention makes nobody flip their lid. In fact, it's considered a top fashion. It's called the top hat. It eventually earned John a top income. With the Success Journal, I'm Chris Whitting.
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0: This afternoon, it's sunny and hot with a high near 99 and it can feel as high as 105 with only winds around 5 miles per hour. Tonight, it's mostly clear, but it doesn't get very low and it's only around 80 with winds 5 to 10 miles per hour. Tomorrow, you guessed it, it's sunny and hot with a high near 100 and then feel as high as 104, but their winds will be a little higher at 10 miles per hour and gusts as high as 20 miles per hour. And you end the night with clear skies and a low around 79, with winds still around 10 miles per hour and gusts getting as high as 20 miles per hour. Currently in Mesquite, we're experiencing partly cloudy skies and it's 99, but it feels as high as 102. No matter rain or shine, make it a beautiful day.
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1: DSN News, I'm Barbara Schwartz. Two faculty groups have filed a lawsuit against Texas Tech Chancellor Brandon Creighton and Tech Systems Regents. They want a federal judge to block restrictions they say have censored professors who teach about race, gender, identity, and sexual orientation. And they also claim that black tech faculty are facing discrimination. They argue university policies violate the First Amendment. They look like retirees on vacation, but a Border Patrol canine working at a checkpoint in South Texas sniffed out the truth. And an elderly couple now face federal charges.
2: Riding in their white 2010 Dodge pickup truck and pulling a box trailer, 80-year-old Luke Bader and his 74-year-old wife Susan stopped at the Border Patrol checkpoint near Falfurrias, Texas. A drug-sniffing dog alerted to the presence of drugs, and agents then found 134 packages containing a total of

0: 345 pounds of cocaine in a hidden compartment in the trailer. According to a federal complaint, the Baders admitted to knowing about the drugs and said they were to be paid between $5,000 and $10,000 to deliver the load to Houston.
1: As Jeb Ryan reporting, Bexar County Jail has seen a rising number of inmates dying, with 90 inmate deaths since 2020. It's one of the highest in Texas, but talks on how to fix it delayed again till next month. The jail has been plagued by constant overcrowding, and many people have died who have had mental health issues, drug overdoses, or withdrawal issues. A wrestling coach from Tuscosa High School in Amarillo, convicted of assaulting a teenager, going to prison.
2: Federal prosecutors say 32-year-old Nicholas Jade Herman enticed a 17-year-old girl at Tuscosa High School into an inappropriate relationship. He got an 18-year prison sentence after a spate of explicit text messages on her phone show that he encouraged the girl to sneak out of her house at night for secret trysts on at least two occasions. His prison term will be followed by 25 years of supervised release, and he's also required to register as a sex offender. Bill McLean, TSN News.
1: State Rep. Gina Hinojosa, who's running for governor as a Democrat, has said she would, if should she unseat Governor Abbott in November, each Texas household would get a $1,500 check. The money would come from Texas Rainy Day Fund. It stands at nearly $25 billion as November of last year. Sending this check to every family, though, would take $17 billion. That's nearly two-thirds of the fund out. Summer is here, and at Six Flags over Texas and Arlington, they now have the tallest, fastest roller coaster in the world.
3: It has the tallest Immelmann inversion, the tallest vertical loop, and the highest inversion beyond steep drop down. And that is six world records that this breaks all around the world right here in the DFW Metroplex.
1: They cut the rim at it on the Tormento Raging Run this morning. This is TSN News.
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1: Understanding between Iran and the U.S. is over, according to President Trump. Spent his last day at the summit in Turkey, saying that the U.S. is prepared to strike Iran again today after Iran targeted U.S. military bases in the region. The president says his meetings at the NATO summit went well, despite criticism he's been launching towards many of NATO allies. He'd been blasting them for not contributing more money to the alliance and not getting involved in the U.S. war with Iran. A federal judge rules that writer E. Jean Carroll can collect $5.8 million awarded to her after a jury found that President Trump sexually abused and defamed her. His lawyers have immediately appealed. And the Emmy nominations have come out. The Pitt led all nominees with 25 in a dominant sophomore season. Hacks got a graduation party with a record-setting 24 to lead all comedies in its final season. I'm Barbara Schwartz on the Texas State Network, TSN.

0: The Beach Boys, 1988. Kokomo was a massive, unexpected comeback for the Beach Boys. The song hit number one on the Billboard Hot 100, making it their first chart topper in 22 years since their 1966 song, Good Vibrations. And if you want to get going, well, I have an update for you.
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0: First off, in Forney, there's road construction causing the right lane to be closed on Highway 80 westbound at Clements Drive, with some stopped traffic from FM 740 with about a 10-minute delay. Next, in Seekaville, there's road construction causing the right lane to be closed on 175 westbound at Silverado Drive with stop-and-go traffic from Beltline. And lastly, in Rockwall, the construction has been cleared on I-30 eastbound before Horizon Road, but there is still some stop-and-go traffic from Dalrock Road and still causing a 5-minute delay. I'm Annabelle, and that was a check on your commute.
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0: 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Again this summer, the City of Mesquite and Sharing Life Community Outreach are partnering for the Spread the Love campaign. 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
0: This afternoon, it's sunny and hot with a high near 99, and it can feel as high as 105 with winds only getting about 5 miles per hour. Tonight, there's mostly clear skies with a low only getting to around 80 with winds 5 to 10 miles per hour. Tomorrow, it's sunny and hot again with a high near 100 and it can feel as high as 104 with winds getting a little higher at 10 miles per hour and gusts getting as high as 20 miles per hour. And tomorrow night, there'll be clear skies with a low around 79, with wind still around 10 miles per hour and gusts getting as high as 20 miles per hour. Currently in Mesquite, we're experiencing partly cloudy skies, but that's not affecting the temperature too much because it's still 99, and it can feel as high as 102. No matter rain or shine, make it a beautiful day.

There's a lot going on those roads in Dallas. First off, there's an accident with only the right lane being opened on I-35E northbound at Royal Lane, with some stopped traffic from Northwest Highway with about a 50-minute delay. There's also road construction causing the left lane to be closed on 635 LBJ Freeway eastbound at Miller Road. And there's also some more road construction causing the right lane to be closed on I-35E southbound at Empire Central Drive with some slow traffic from Regal Row. 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

I'm Annabelle with KEOM Local News. The Dallas Wings have received new renderings for their future practice facility in far west Oak Cliff. The Wings are building the facility with $52 million in city funding and an additional $27 million from the organization to cover costs beyond the city's original commitment. Notable features of the facility include two courts with 10 baskets, a full-service kitchen and dining facility, and over 4,000 square feet of strength and conditioning spaces and a community space open to the public. Officials are announcing

0: Processing a spill of more than 100,000 gallons of domestic water waste from a ruptured pipeline in South Arlington. The Trinity River Authority identified the spill around 2 in the afternoon on Saturday on Mirabella Boulevard. The agency says the outflow came from a ruptured 30-inch pipeline that transports sewage. Officials say the spill is diluted and doesn't threaten the public drinking water supplies. Wastewater services for local customers won't be disrupted. And lastly, Texas Women's University in Denton is making it easier for foster care students to attend college. Through a university program named FAST, Foster Alumni Succeed and Thrive, students can attend a month-long summer session that allows them to live on campus, receive basic college credits, workshops, and fun activities. The program has allowed students to gain confidence, academic, and networking skills, making an increase of foster care college students gaining their degree. This has been KEON Local News, brought to you by Town East Dental Group. It is now top of the hour and 99 degrees here in Mesquite.
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0: Well, it has been Annabelle Parker behind the mic. My week is ending a little early, but don't worry. I'll be back on Monday at 2. Now you're listening to Shamabala by Three Dogs Night, 1973.

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And since this is our last day together, I want to hold you just one more time. When you turn and walk away, don't look back. I want to remember you just like this. 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

0: 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The University of Texas at Dallas is recruiting late high school to early college-aged adults for a study that aims to help better understand how peer interactions during group therapy influence treatment responses. You must be 18 to 19 years old to be eligible and must be committed to attending a 4-hour in-person visit and 3 1-hour virtual follow-ups, as well as completing the surveys, group discussion, and brain scan. Participants will be compensated for time and travel up to $225. If you want to find out more, you can find a link to information on our website, keom.fm. 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
1: 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Greg Oberg is board certified in personal injury trial law by the Texas Board of Legal Specialization. 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
2: It's 1776 and the Liberty Bell rings out from the tower of the Pennsylvania State House in Philadelphia, summoning citizens to the first public reading of the Declaration of Independence. 1947.
3: Headline edition, July 8, 1947. The Army Air Forces has announced that a flying disc has been found and is now in the possession of the Army. Army officers say the missile, found sometime last week, has been inspected at Roswell, New Mexico, and sent to Wright Field, Ohio, for further inspection.
2: Despite the military's claim that what was recovered were parts of a weather balloon, rumors of aliens and UFOs began to swirl and remain the subject of conspiracy theories and debate today. Elvis Presley is king of the singles chart on this day in 1957. Celebrities born on July 8th include actor and singer Steve Lawrence, actor Kevin Bacon, actress Angelica Houston, and country music star Toby Keith. That's Time Rewind. I'm David Mendel.
4: Mesquite weather, partly cloudy today with a chance of isolated showers and thunderstorms, mainly before lunchtime. The high today should be around 98 with a heat index as high as 102. 88.

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1: TSN News, I'm Barbara Schwartz. Immigrant rights groups are demanding a third-party investigation into Tuesday's deadly shooting involving ICE agents in Houston. ICE claims self-defense.
2: According to his son, Lorenzo Salgado Araujo had been in the U.S. for nearly 35 years, working in construction. On Tuesday, ICE officers attempted to pull him over, but say that he sped away and then tried to run over an agent with his van. Hours after the incident,
3: labor jobs and education.
2: Protesters were on the same street where Araujo was shot to death.
1: That is Jim Ryan reporting. Governor Abbott orders a birth tourism.

0: investigation into a hospital near the U.S.-Mexico border.
1: In a letter, Abbott is accusing Mission Regional Medical Center of luring foreigners to give birth in Texas and secure U.S. citizenship for their babies through a website, havemybabyintexas.com. That site is down, but Health and Human Services Commission is now probing the so-called birthright tourism packages. Waxahachie Republican State Representative Brian Harrison called for a special session to make it a felony. Abbott said, quote, American citizenship is not for sale, and Texas will not permit our health care system to be used as a magnet for birth tourism, unquote. Eric Likem, TSN News.
0: Two faculty groups have filed a lawsuit against Texas Tech Chancellor Brandon Creighton and Tech Systems Regents. They want a federal judge to block restrictions they say have censored professors who teach about race, gender, identity, sexual orientation. They claim black tech faculty are facing discrimination. They argue university policies violate the First Amendment. A high school wrestling coach from the Texas Panhandle faces prison for having an intimate relationship with a teenage girl.
2: The U.S. Attorney's Office this week says a wrestling coach from Tascosa High School in Amarillo was sentenced to 18 years in prison for sexual abuse of a 17-year-old student. They say 32-year-old Nicholas Jade Herman enticed the girl through explicit text messages to sneak out of her home at night for sexual liaisons with him on at least two occasions. Homeland Security, the Amarillo PD, and the school district all conducted the investigation. Bill McLean, TSN News.
0: That giant new Tormenta Raging Run roller coaster is open at Six Flags.
3: It's amazing. It's amazing to have this in over Texas.
4: It's amazing. I like all the drops and like the forces during the ride.
5: Didn't scare you at all?
4: No.
3: No. Absolutely. 100%.
0: The roller coaster has a 309-foot, 95-degree drop. Sounds like this.
6: Yeah!
0: And that's our very own Tristan Ryan enjoying that. And a foodborne illness on the mood in Texas leading to stomach problems and general misery. Cyclosporiasis is an infection caused by intestinal parasites. You can get it contaminated food or water. And this is TSN News.
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0: Understanding between Iran and the U.S. over, according to President Trump, told reporters that the U.S. is prepared to strike Iran again after Iran targeted U.S. military bases in the region. And Trump says he thinks that negotiating at this point with the Iranians is a, quote, waste of time. A federal judge has ruled that the writer E. Jean Carroll can collect $5.8 million held in escrow since a jury found that President Trump sexually abused and defamed her. Kentucky Senator Mitch McConnell, recovering from a medical incident 3 weeks ago, staffers have been tight-lipped, and it's led Kentucky Governor Andy Beshear to send a letter to him asking for some more transparency. This is day three of the preliminary hearing for Tyler Robinson taking place in Utah. He is accused of killing conservative influencer Charlie Kirk. Robinson has not entered a plea, but his lawyers want to get the death penalty off the table. I'm Barbara Schwartz on the Texas State Network, TSN.

0: Classic hits bring back classic memories on 88.5 KEOM. Historic Mesquite is honoring America's 250th with their Threads of Memory exhibit. You'll be able to explore how different Mesquite families and neighbors have celebrated, remembered, and connected to America's story over the years. The exhibit features quilts, newspapers, photographs, programs, and community keepsakes. It'll be at the Range House Visitor Center at Opal Lawrence Historical Park from June 27th through August 29th. This is a free event to the public, and if you want to get more details, you can find a link on our KEOM community calendar on our website, KEOM.FM.
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3: Here's a brief look at your KEOM weather forecast on this Wednesday, July the 8th. Mostly sunny skies today. Highs will be in the upper 90s. We do have an isolated chance for showers and thunderstorms once again late this afternoon into the early part of the evening. Heat index values will make it feel more like 101 to 102. For your overnight, mostly clear skies, overnight lows in the upper 70s. And oh my, on Thursday, mostly sunny with highs right around 100. Stay cool out there. In the KEOM Weather Center, I'm meteorologist Copeland Wright.

Walking on sunshine, that's one way to look at it. You could also say floating on heat waves, 100 degrees officially at Mesquite Metro Airport right now. A hot Wednesday afternoon for the midweek, 4 minutes after 4 o'clock. Good afternoon, I'm Patrick Ross.

0: Okay, where shall we go? 90 degrees in Denver right now. Only 59 degrees, though, in Anchorage, Alaska.
1: KEOM Traffic, a courtesy of Total Traffic Network.
0: Meanwhile, here in Dallas, we have a traffic tie-up. We have a closure on northbound I-35. It is closed by an accident between Walnut Hill Lane and Royal Lane, and the traffic is stopped from Harry Hines and Raceway. Also, same accident has the on-ramp from Royal Lane partially blocked, so watch out for that as well. Pretty long delay there, as you might expect. And in Forney, construction in progress on westbound Highway 80 at Clements Drive and FM 460. I believe they're beginning to pick that up now. Traffic is still slow back to West Broad Street and FM 688. A very short delay, though, just about a minute, so keep an eye out for that.
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0: 88.5 KEOM and the Thompson Twins. Doctor from 1984 with Patrick at 16 minutes after the hour. Hope it's been a good day for you. It was kind of an day on Wall Street today. Stocks closed mixed. Traders got the jitters after President Trump said the ceasefire with Iran was over after the two sides traded attacks last night. Oil prices have surged in the wake of that, with international Brent crude futures up over 5% and West Texas Intermediate futures up 4%. At the closing bell, the Dow Jones Industrial was down 576 points to 52,348. The S&P 500 down 21 to 7482, but the NASDAQ gained 51 points to 25,870.
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2: Stardate July 8th. 61 Cygni has two distinctions. It moves across the sky faster than all but about a half dozen other stars, and it was the first star to have its distance accurately measured. The system is in Cygnus, the Swan. The constellation is high in the east at nightfall, marked by Deneb, the Swan's bright tail. 61 Cygni is to the lower right of Deneb. Under dark skies, it's just visible to the eye alone. 61 Cygni consists of two stars. Both are smaller, lighter, and cooler than the Sun, and much fainter. They orbit each other once every 650 years or so. In 1804, Giuseppe Piazzi discovered that the system moves across the sky in a hurry. That suggested that the system is close by. So astronomers started trying to figure out just how close. They looked at the star at intervals of 6 months, when Earth was on opposite sides of the Sun. That slight change in perspective causes nearby stars to move a bit, compared to the stars that are farther away. Early attempts to measure that angle didn't work. The equipment just wasn't good enough. But in 1837 and 38, Friedrich Bessel used a new instrument that provided a sharper view. It told him that 61 Cygni was 10.4 light years away. That's just one light year off from the true distance. So Bessel's work provided the first good measurement of the distance to any star other than the Sun. You can find out how to subscribe to our daily program at stardate.org. For the University of Texas McDonald Observatory, I'm Billy Henry.
0: 88.5 Our forecast calls for no hint of rain until the weekend, when we've got about a 40% chance of showers and thunderstorms Sunday and Sunday night. The low tonight should be around 80, with a high tomorrow about 98, under clear to partly cloudy skies, 97 on Friday and on Saturday. It's hot right now, southeast winds at 8 miles per hour, and we have 100 degrees officially at Mesquite Metro Airport. Fortunately, the humidity's pretty far down there at 29%, so the heat index

0: KEOM Traffic, a courtesy of Total Traffic Network.
1: Quick update, we have a new road closure, a new traffic tie-up, this time on northbound Highway 67, which is closed by an accident between Redbird Lane and Hampton Road. Traffic is stopped from I-20.
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3: TSN News, I'm Ace Little. In the news today, Texas Tech University Chancellor Brandon Creighton is facing a federal lawsuit by faculty groups over restrictions on how professors can discuss race, gender identity, and sexual orientation in the classroom. Chris Fox from Austin.
4: The lawsuit focuses on two memos sent by Creighton last year, claiming they violate the First and 14th Amendments. The first banned content about race or sex superiority.
5: So because of this guidance, a constitutional law course at the Texas Tech Law School had to censor content about the Dred Scott decision, which is a seminal constitutional law case.
4: Antonio Ingram is senior counsel with the NAACP Legal Defense Fund. The second memo from Creighton ordered universities to cut all academic degrees dealing with sexual orientation and gender identity. Faculty groups claim the system suppresses professors' constitutionally protected speech and obscure documented history. In Austin, Chris Fox, TSN News.
3: Rowlett's Mayor Jeff Wingate delivered the State of the City address at a recent city council meeting. One of the main items he's discussed was the fact that Rowlett has a safer and brighter streets in and around new areas.
6: Last year, we installed 284 solar streetlights along State Highway 66, Dalrock Road, and Rowlett Road. This was a voter-approved bond project, and we committed to get it done quickly. But more importantly, it made streets safer for the people who drive on them every night.
3: Mayor Wingate also said Rowlett is making vast improvements on flooding issues and other places in the city. The sixth-floor museum in Dealey Plaza in downtown Dallas is unveiling more of their collection as part of their special exhibition that launched earlier this year. They put the see-through crime scene photo taken on the day President Kennedy's assassination over the window above where Lee Harvey Oswald fired into the motorcade below. Director of the museum, Stephen Fagan, says there are a number of other artifacts they've put out there.
7: We have the White House press bus banner that was on the side of the press bus. We've presented that in this exhibit as if it appears on the side of a bus. We have the plastic door marker to trauma room number one from Parkland as if it appears on a door in the emergency room.
3: This is a part of the museum's on-assignment exhibition that looks at the assassination through the eyes of a local journalist who covered it. This weekend, they have a special event featuring a former UPI reporter.

0: reporter who will talk about the role of the press during the assassination. A high school wrestling coach in Amarillo gets 18 years in federal prison for enticing a 17-year-old female student into a sexual relationship. The U.S. Attorney's Office says explicit text messages reveal that 32-year-old Nicholas Jade Herman persuaded the girl to sneak out at night and meet him for sexual encounters. Herman was an assistant wrestling coach at Amarillo Tascosa High School. The trial is pending. This is TSN News.
1: Early to bed, early to rise makes a man healthy, wealthy, and wise.
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1: Excellent idea. Where are my keys?
4: Besides the bifocals, Ben invented the Franklin
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0: Trump threatens to unleash more military strikes against Iran after saying the Iranian attacks signaled the end of the ceasefire. But later he said the most recent exchange of fire with the Islamic Republic did not herald a return to a full-scale war. The potential unraveling of a fragile truce between Iran and the United States has renewed anxiety over fuel prices. It raises concern that gasoline prices could go up again if sustained fighting keeps oil tankers from traveling through the Persian Gulf. Oil prices rose to their highest point in over 3 weeks. And President Trump has announced that at a NATO summit in Turkey that the United States will allow Ukraine to manufacture Patriot air defense systems. The decision marks a significant shift as the United States has recently resisted this move. President Trump will keep everybody informed. I'm Ace Little, TSN News.

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0: Tie-ups are us this afternoon in Dallas. We have a couple of road closures to report. One is northbound 35, closed by an accident between Walnut Hill Lane and Royal Lane. We have a traffic stoppage from Regal Row right now and a long delay to go with that. Also, the on-ramp from Royal Lane is partially blocked. And the other one is on northbound Highway 67, closed between Redbird Lane and Hampton Road. An accident there. Traffic is stopped from Wheatland Road. Another long delay. And we're not done in Dallas yet. We have a couple of garden variety accidents, one on the tollway northbound right before LBJ Freeway. That has the two left lanes blocked. We have a slowdown back to Walnut Hill, about a 30 to 35 minute delay, and an accident on eastbound I-30 at Sylvan with the right lane blocked and a slowdown from Hampton Road. Only about a 5 minute delay there.
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0: Staying in touch with the jackpot drawings. It turns out we did not have a winner in last night's Mega Millions jackpot drawing. And that means the top prize for the Friday drawing goes up to $604 million. And no one's won the Mega Millions jackpot since St. Patrick's Day. So the Powerball top prize goes up to $434 million. And that drawing is tonight. No endorsement, implied or expressed, merely a matter of interest. Here's you two.

0: 88.5 KEOM 445 with Patrick Ross and you too. And you too. Thanks very much for tuning in this afternoon. As the city of Mesquite develops its budget for the next fiscal year, Mesquite residents are invited to participate in a survey and share their priorities for city services and programs. Your feedback will be shared with city leadership and considered during the budget planning process. You can take the survey through this Friday. It's online, easy to fill out. These will be presented at the Budget Town Hall on July 14th. We have a link to the survey on our community calendar on our website, keom.fm.
1: 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You're on The Soundbeat.
2: 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I'm going to Montana for to throw the hooligan.
1: 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Sandburg loved traveling the open road and was the first to document many American folk songs. 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
2: Old Bill Jones had two doors and a song. One went to Denver, the other went wrong.
1: He published a 500-page collection of songs in 1927 called The American Song Bag.
2: Still hissing from morning till night. Ride around, little doggies, ride around them slow. For the fire and snuffy are a rare and to go.
1: The Carl Sandburg Folk Music Festival is held each year in North Carolina. 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I'm Brett Barry.
0: Sunny skies again tomorrow and a couple of degrees cooler, with a high expected around 98. Yes, it's 100 degrees outside right now.

0: 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A courtesy of Total Traffic Network.
1: The accident in Dallas eastbound I-30 at Sylvan has been cleared. We still have the two tie-ups, though, in Dallas. One on northbound I-35 closed between Walnut Hill Lane and Royal Lane with traffic stopped from Regal Row. Also, the on-ramp partially blocked from Royal Lane. The other on northbound 67 closed between Redbird Lane and Hampton Road with the traffic stopped from Wheatland Road.
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38 Special on 88.5 KEOM at 4 minutes and a half after the hour, 5 o'clock Central Heating Time. Fair skies, still 100 in Mesquite.

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1: Still have the tie-ups in Dallas, and we have one in Irving now as well. We'll get to that. But bear in mind right now that northbound I-35 is closed by an accident between Walnut Hill Lane and Royal Lane, and we have a traffic stoppage extending back to Regal Row. Long delay there. Not that it matters probably very much, but the on-ramp from Royal Lane to northbound I-35 is also partially blocked. The other one, a road closure, northbound 67 in Dallas, closed between Redbird Lane and Hampton Road. Traffic stoppage from Cockrell Hill Road, and a lengthy delay there as well, as you might expect. In Irving, no particular reason apparently, but we have a traffic stoppage on northbound Loop 12 between 114 and I-35. Don't know what the problem is there, but it is apparently a traffic stoppage. Back in Dallas, the accident on the northbound side of the Dallas North Tollway is being cleared. That was positioned right before LBJ Freeway. Have a slowdown back to Lover's Lane and about a 10-minute delay. No delay, but watch for a disabled vehicle on the northbound side of 35 at Medical District in Dallas. The left lane is blocked there, and we have a slowdown back to Wycliffe Avenue.
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88.5 KEOM and Helen Reddy from 1975, originally a French chanson. It was also recorded by Kiki D, but she didn't have the hit with it. Helen did. However, Kiki did pretty good with this tune from 1974.

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1: And now the KEOM Community Calendar. I'm Patrick Ross. First, a reminder that the City of Mesquite and Sharing Life Community Outreach are partnering again this summer for the Spread the Love campaign. They're collecting donations of peanut butter and jelly and all varieties of nut and seed butters to help feed kids in food insecure homes. You'll find donation bins located at both branches of the Mesquite Public Library, at the Mesquite Municipal Center, and at City Hall. Don't forget, Historic Mesquite is honoring America's 250th birthday with their Threads of Memory exhibit, featuring quilts, newspapers, photographs, programs, and community keepsakes that illustrate the connection between Mesquite and America's story. The exhibit will be on display through August 29th in the Range House Visitor Center at Opal Lawrence Historical Park. Mesquite Parks and Recreation's dive-in movie is coming up this Friday night, and it'll be a luau at the lake at City Lake Aquatic Center. Beginning at 7, you can enjoy swimming, games, concessions, and free lays while supplies last. Meet Lilo and Stitch in person, then watch the movie Lilo and Stitch beginning at dusk. Admission is $2 for residents, $4 for non-residents, and space is limited to the first 500 people. Keep Mesquite Beautiful's annual Monarch Fest will be from 10 to 3 this Saturday at Mesquite Arts Center. It will be a day of fun with a vendor market, live butterfly house, concessions and food trucks, a kids zone, live entertainment, demonstrations, and lots more. They'll also be holding homemade salsa, homemade cookie, butterfly costume, and talent contests. And Rockwall Community Playhouse's star players will present Frozen Junior this Friday and Saturday. This production features teens and adults with Down syndrome, along with their buddies, showing off their talents and creativity. You'll find links to more information on these and other activities on our website. 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

Mesquite ISD Radio, 88.5, KEOM, and Mark Anthony from 1999. 22 and a half after the hour, 100 degrees in Mesquite. Clear skies tonight, 80 degrees for the overnight low. Sunny, not quite as hot tomorrow. 98 for the high, looking at 97 on Friday. Slight chance of rain late Saturday night, a pretty good chance Sunday.

0: TOM Traffic, a courtesy of Total Traffic Network.
1: Yes, we still have some tie-ups to report. Northbound I-35 remains closed between Walnut Hill Lane and Royal Lane. Northbound 67 in Dallas also remains closed by an accident between Redbird Lane and Hampton Road. And in Irving, northbound Loop 12 is closed between Highway 114 and I-35.
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3: TSN News, I'm Barbara Schwartz. Texas Tech Chancellor Brandon Creighton is facing a federal lawsuit by faculty groups over restrictions on how professors can discuss race, gender identity, and sexual orientation in the classroom. The lawsuit focuses on two memos sent by Creighton last year claiming they are unconstitutional. The first banned content about race or sex superiority. Antonio Ingram is senior counsel with the NAACP Legal Defense Fund.
4: So because of this guidance, a constitutional law course at the Texas Tech Law School had to censor content about the Dred Scott decision, which is a seminal constitutional law case.
3: The second memo from Creighton ordered universities to cut all academic degrees dealing with sexual orientation and gender identity. The faculty groups claim the system suppresses professors' constitutionally protected speech and obscures documented history. Yesterday, Immigration and Customs Enforcement shot and killed a man from Mexico in Houston. They claim Lorenzo Salgado Araujo tried to ram an ICE vehicle. Like National President Roman Palomares wants answers.
5: We are demanding the truth. It is unacceptable. It is un-American to use lethal force against a human being, then lock away the evidence.
3: Houston Democratic Congressman Al Green asking the House Committee on Homeland Security to hold a hearing on the deadly ICE shooting. Some citizens of Granbury want a vote of no confidence to remove the city manager and city attorney because of a proposed data center.
6: It all centers around 2,000 acres on the edge of town, annexed by the city of Granbury in January. Some residents believe a massive data center and power plant are coming to that site. They also claim when they've demanded answers, they have run into stall tactics and delays by city leaders. So they presented a petition with over 800 signatures to the city council calling for the no confidence vote.
7: These are not minor policy disagreements. They go to the very foundation of good government, which is honesty, transparency, accountability, and respect for the public. A city government cannot function effectively when so many citizens have lost confidence in those charged with carrying out its daily operations.
6: The council claims they've never received a development application for the land and have already passed some of the first data center regulations in the state. Austin York, TSN News.
3: A high school wrestling coach in Amarillo gets 18 years in prison for enticing a 17-year-old female student into a sexual relationship. U.S. Attorney's Office says explicit texts reveal 32-year-old Nicholas Herman persuaded the girl to sneak out at night and meet him for sexual encounters. A giant new Tormento Raging Run roller coaster opened at Six Flags today.
8: It's amazing. It's amazing to have this in over Texas.
9: It's amazing. I like all the drops and like the forces during the ride.
10: Didn't scare you at all?
9: No.
8: No.
10: Ride again?
8: Absolutely. 100%.
3: It has a 309-foot, 95-degree drop. Have fun on that. This is TSN News.
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0: Well, let's start with some good news. The disabled vehicle on the northbound side of 35 at Medical District in Dallas has been cleared. All gone now. Now the bad news, the tie-ups are still there. Northbound 35 at Royal Lane, an accident there has the three left lanes blocked. Traffic is stopped from Empire Central Drive. And northbound 67 in Dallas closed between Redbird Lane and Hampton Road with traffic stopped from Daniel Dale now. And Irving stopped traffic on northbound Loop 12 between 114 and I-35, no cause identified. A disabled vehicle now in Richardson blocking the right lane on the northbound side of 75 after Campbell Road. Slow down back to Spring Valley Road and about a 5-minute delay for that. And in Carrollton, we have a disabled vehicle on southbound I-35 at Beltline Road. The right lane be blocked and the traffic is slow back to the Bush Turnpike. About a 10-minute delay there.
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0: Chicago on 88.5 KEOM, 1985 Classic. 546, my name's Patrick Ross. Thanks for making us part of your afternoon. If you're a fan, and I mean a fan of Kentucky Fried Chicken, here's an exciting heads up. The historic Claudia Sanders Dinner House will be soon on the auction block. Colonel Sanders and Claudia Sanders opened the house in 1959, and used it as the first headquarters of their vast chicken empire. The family lived in the Shelbyville, Kentucky home known as Blackwood Hall from 1959 until 1984, and customers from across the country have flocked to it for more than 60 years. The auction will also feature personal memorabilia from the Colonel, including his personal working planner, handwritten recipes, and his signature bow tie. A public preview of the collection will be up for auction. A public preview of the collection up for auction will be held later this month.
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0: 88.5 KEOM. Mostly clear skies tonight, light south winds and a low near 80. Tomorrow, sunny skies, gusty south winds up to 20 miles per hour. A high expected around 98, slightly cooler than now, but with a heat index around 102. More sunshine on Friday, with a high expected around 97 degrees, continuing gusty south winds. On Saturday, we can expect another high of 97 with light south winds. Saturday night, a slight chance of rain, maybe a thunderstorm after midnight. Sunday, a 40% chance of showers being called for right now, with a high expected around 94. The rain chance continues into Monday. In Mesquite right now with southeast breezes at 7 miles per hour, we have fair skies and 100 degrees at Mesquite Metro Airport.

0: 100 degrees in Mesquite at 5:58. 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Dallas police responded to slightly fewer reports of random gunfire over the 4th of July weekend, fewer than last year. During the holiday weekend, which ended at 6 o'clock Monday morning, the Dallas Police Department responded to 125 calls about random gunfire, as opposed to nearly 150 in 2025. There were also nearly 300 calls this year about fireworks disturbances. No word yet as to how many arrests may have resulted from this year's fireworks and gunshots. However, investigators are blaming fireworks for an accidental fire that damaged a baseball field in a Dallas park. Fire crews responded Sunday to the reported fire at Willis C. Winters Park on South Glasgow Drive. The flames damaged the artificial turf and the outfield wall. Investigators found two spent bottle rockets on the field. The ballpark had just made the million-dollar switch from grass to AstroTurf in April. The Dallas Parks Board says repairs to the field could cost hundreds of thousands of dollars. The Dallas Fire and Rescue expanded its pre-hospital blood transfusion program with two new temperature-controlled blood coolers being added to its emergency fleet. The units were donated by Safer Dallas, Better Dallas, and brings the total to 7 coolers positioned across the city. Each cooler carries 2 pints of blood, allowing EMS to reach most areas of Dallas in about 10 minutes. Officials say the added units will strengthen care for patients suffering severe hemorrhaging, a leading cause of preventable death after traumatic injuries. The program, launched in 2025, has already supported 71 field transfusions, with DFR reporting positive outcomes for most patients. And Texas Women's University in Denton is making it easier for foster care students to attend college. Through a university program with the acronym FAST, for Foster Alumni Succeed and Thrive, students can attend a month-long summer session that allows them to live on campus, receive basic college credits, workshops, and fun activities. The program has allowed students to gain confidence, academic, and networking skills, making an increase of foster care college students gaining their degree. That's KEOM News. I'm Patrick Ross.
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1: Just one road closure in Dallas right now. The other one has been cleared up. It's still kind of a slowdown, but at least not a full stop. But this one is. Northbound 67 is closed by an accident between Redbird Lane and Hampton Road, and we still have a traffic stoppage from Cockrell Hill Road. In Dallas, the accident on northbound 35 at Royal, though, is in the clearing process. We still have a slowdown from Northwest Highway, but a very short delay with that one. New business in Dallas with an accident on LBJ Freeway. Two right lanes are blocked on the westbound side at Monford Drive. We have a slowdown from 75 Central and about a 15-minute delay to go with that. In Richardson, still working with that disabled vehicle on the northbound side of 75 Central. The right shoulder is blocked right after Campbell Road. The slowdown is back to Mid-Park and about a 5 to 10-minute delay to go with that. And in Carrollton, they're clearing that disabled vehicle on the southbound side of I-35 at Beltline Road. Still a slowdown back to the Bush Turnpike, but only a couple of minutes delay.
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0: Library, Thursday afternoon, July 16th, from 2:30 until 4:30. 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
2: It's 1776 and the Liberty Bell rings out from the tower of the Pennsylvania State House in Philadelphia, summoning citizens to the first public reading of the Declaration of Independence. 1947.
3: Headline edition, July 8, 1947. The Army Air Forces has announced that a flying disc has been found and is now in the possession of the Army. Army officers say the missile, found sometime last week, has been inspected at Roswell, New Mexico, and sent to Wright Field, Ohio, for further inspection.
2: Despite the military's claim that what was recovered were parts of a weather balloon, rumors of aliens and UFOs began to swirl and remain the subject of conspiracy theories and debate today. Elvis Presley is king of the singles chart on this day in 1957. Celebrities born on July 8th include actor and singer Steve Lawrence, actor Kevin Bacon, actress Angelica Houston, and country music star Toby Keith. That's Time Rewind. I'm David Mendel.
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0: Sunset at 8:38 tonight, and not a moment too soon. We'll have clear skies overnight, 80 for the overnight low, then more sunshine tomorrow, but not quite as hot. Still sufficiently hot with a high around 98 and heat index values around 102. Winds will be gusting from the south-southwest at up to 20 miles per hour. Sunny and 97 on Friday. For the weekend, we're looking at 97 on Saturday and 94 on Sunday, with a fairly good chance of rain Sunday and Sunday night. Southeast breezes at 7 right now, 29% humidity, and under fair skies, it's still 100 in Mesquite.

Northbound Highway 67 in Dallas remains closed by an accident, says Total Traffic Network. Closed between Redbird and Hampton Road. Traffic is stopped from Cockrell Hill Road. Some new business in Dallas as well, with a disabled vehicle on the northbound side of I-45 at Highway 310 and Central Expressway. The left lane is blocked, and the slowdown is back to Dowdy Ferry. But apparently no delay. Just keep an eye out.

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1: TSN News, I'm Barbara Schwartz. Restrictions over discussing race, gender, and sexual orientation has led professor groups to file a federal lawsuit against Texas Tech. Here's Chris Fox.
2: The faculty groups are suing over two memos sent by Tech Chancellor Brandon Creighton. The first banned discussing any content that advocates for one race or sex as inherently superior to another.
3: This is really about harming Black communities, and I think that's why it's important we brought the intent claim to really talk about how yes is about the First Amendment.
2: Antonio Ingram is with the NAACP Legal Defense Fund, which filed the lawsuit to block the restrictions. The second memo ordered universities to cut all academic degrees dealing with sexual orientation or gender identity. As a state senator, Creighton authored the legislation that banned DEI offices at all Texas colleges and universities. In Austin, Chris Fox, TSN News.
1: There is anger after Immigration and Customs Enforcement yesterday shot and killed a Mexican national on the streets of Houston. ICE was taking part in what they called a targeted enforcement operation. They say Lorenzo Salgado Arrojo failed to comply when he was pulled over. They say he tried to ram an ICE vehicle and they shot him in self-defense. Lulac and others stood alongside his family at a press conference. His son Ronaldo spoke to the media.
4: I saw a video posted on Facebook that he had been shot. I recognize him immediately, not from his appearance, but from his voice, crying for help as he lay on the street, bleeding out.
1: Now, Houston Mayor John Whitmire has made it clear that the Houston Police Department was not involved, says he's in contact with federally elected officials. A petition of over 800 signatures introduced to the Granbury City Council from residents who want a vote of no confidence to remove the city manager and city attorney. Around 2,000 acres on the edge of town were annexed by the city of Granbury in January. Some residents believe a massive data center and power plant are coming to the site, but they claim that when they've demanded answers, they're met with secrecy and delay.
5: Lack of transparency, evidence suggesting efforts to circumvent the spirit of the Texas Open Meetings Act, significant administrative failures during the rezoning process, repeated delays in complying with public information requests, and conduct that many citizens believe has demonstrated contempt rather than respect.
1: The council claims they've never received a development application for the land. A high school wrestling coach in Amarillo gets 18 years in federal prison for enticing a 17-year-old female student into a sexual relationship. The U.S. Attorney's Office says

0: Explicit texts reveal 32-year-old Nicholas Jade Herman persuaded the girl to sneak out at night and meet him for sex. He was an assistant coach at Amarillo's Tascosa High School. Tonight in the majors, the Houston Astros play at the Washington Nationals. The Texas Rangers welcome the LA Angels. This is TSN News.
1: Teacher Lauren Johnson returned all the graded essays but one. He believed that one student was capable of more.
2: I don't believe taking the middle of the road is your philosophy. This time, write something you really believe.
1: The student wrote a new one about excellence. Instead of just grading an essay, Mr. Johnson changed a life. I am that student. I became a writer, and I wrote this to thank him.
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4: As an educator, Mr. Nelson's teachings are still being quoted in school.
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6: It's always impossible until it's done.
4: Mr. Nelson Mandela's teachings not only united a nation, they inspire us today. Inspiration. Pass it on from Pat.

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0: 20 minutes before the hour, looks like we've cleared up all the traffic tie-ups we've had this afternoon. Nothing showing at this point. The accident in Dallas, northbound 67, has been cleared. That was the one causing the tie-up between Redbird and Hampton. That is being cleared right now, and we now have a mere stop-and-go situation from around Cockrell Hill Road at about a 10-minute delay. In Dallas, watch for a disabled vehicle on the northbound side of 45, blocking the left lane at Central Expressway approximately.

0: No delay, apparently. Just something to watch out for. And in Grapevine, we have a disabled vehicle on the northbound side of 121. It has the right lane blocked right before LBJ, and the slowdown is back to Texan Trail. About a 10-minute delay there.
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0: 5 KEOM, Roger Hodgson and Supertramp, taking the long way home with Patrick Ross, 6:45, thank you for doing the same. Dallas Divas, too, will host their back-to-school rally on Saturday, July 18th, and that'll be from 10 a.m. to 1 p.m. The fun includes face painting, free school supplies. That's fun? Okay. The fun will include face painting, but the main thing is free school supplies. They'll also include a free lunch, and the Colgate van will be there to provide free dental screenings and some goodies. It'll be at the Dixon Missionary Baptist Church in Dallas. Again, that'll be Saturday, July 18th from 10 until 1. For more information, check out the community calendar on our website. That's KEOM.FM.
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0: 88.5 KEOM. A small revision to our forecast, now calling for a 20% chance of showers and thunderstorms before 7 o'clock tonight. Can't see how that would be possible. There's nothing on radar right now. Well, way up around Paris, there's a little activity, but nothing around here. Still, things have a way of popping up, don't they? We've seen that before. Otherwise, mostly clear skies overnight. 80 degrees for the overnight low. Tomorrow, sunny and 98 with a heat index around 102. Winds will be fairly gusty out of the south, up to 20 miles per hour. Continued windy and warm on Friday with a high around 97. It'll be sunny and 97 again on Sunday, then a fair to midland chance of rain on Sunday. Fair skies right now, southeast breezes at 7 miles per hour, 29% humidity, and it's 100 degrees at Mesquite Metro Airport.